0: Itself, both teams have taken to the field to warm up on a cool Melbourne morning. Pre-game, Cody Simpson and Infinity Song will perform the Australian and US national anthems respectively. I'm Shane McInnes reporting from the MCG.
1: Newcastle will be boosted by the returns of Dom Young, Tyson Frizzell, Phoenix Crossland and Francis Manulelua in tonight's elimination final against South Sydney. And Aryna Sabalenka's taken the first set against Jessica Pegula in the first women's semi-final at the US Open. That's sport. I'm Mike Pearsall.
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3: 2UE Sydney weather.
1: Partly cloudy throughout the day. Light winds, a top of 20 degrees on the coast, 22 in the west. A bit of cloud around tomorrow. Mostly sunny on Sunday. Clear skies continuing Monday. A shower or two Tuesday, clearing again by Wednesday. Right now it's 15 degrees in town. Humidity 68%. It's 15 degrees at Bankstown, 15 at Campbelltown and Terry Hills, 17 degrees Gosford, 14 at Lucas Heights, 16 degrees at Penrith.
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5: Good morning, it's Michelle Murphy, and I must be getting a little bit peckish. I've just been Googling what's on the menu at Gold Class Cinemas. Pumpkin and goat's cheese arancini. Maybe veggie spring rolls. It's about the food and the experience of seeing a movie. This is our bonus track today. Still the same from Bob Seger. As soon as you hear it, you've got to give me a call on 1300 102 222. Third caller through will win 4 gold class movie tickets. So, you know, watching the movie in a recliner and we'll browse that menu too. How will I know? Well, as soon as you hear it playing in full, you call me. It's Whitney now.

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0: In Excess there to a blast from the past just before it. Phoebe Snow with the Paul McCartney song Every Night. Nice weekend ahead of us. 20 today, 21 partly cloudy tomorrow. And on Sunday, if you're thinking of maybe heading along to the Let's Go Greek Festival, George Street, Parramatta in the Greek Orthodox Church there, a perfect day, sunny and 23 degrees forecast. Peace Train from Cat Stevens plays next. And then Aussie Music Royalty with a happy anniversary.
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2: In Pymble, a crash on the Pacific Highway at Monavale Road. Lane 1 northbound is blocked. At Neutral Bay, there's a breakdown on Military Road. At Citybound, just past Wickham Road. Roselands, a crash. Canterbury Road at King George's Road. The westbound left turn lane is out. And at Horsley Park, a set of traffic lights are flashing yellow. Walgrove Road at Subway Road, affecting all directions. 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I'm Tim Govers. That's the latest traffic on Classic Hits 2UE.
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14: Hi there, I'm Vanessa Gibson with a sports flash. The historic NFL match is underway this morning between the LA Rams and the San Francisco 49ers in Melbourne. More than 20 million people are set to tune in from the US with the MCG transformed for the match. NFL Commissioner Roger Goodell has told SEN it's been an amazing experience so far.
15: As much as we've played international games, I don't think we've ever seen a more passionate group, and a group that wants to just experience every aspect of it. And that's so exciting for us.
14: The Rabbitohs are determined to make a statement as they prepare for their first finals campaign since 2022. They'll take on the Knights in an elimination final tonight. In NRLW, the Roosters have locked in the minor premiership after a 42-12 win over the Bulldogs to kick off round 11. They've gone unbeaten in the regular season for a second year in a row. And in basketball, the Opals World Cup campaign has come to an end, going down to Spain in their quarterfinal today, 89-66. That's the latest in sport.
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0: Yeah, I love it, mate. I love working to it. I've got a young crew of boys who work with me, and I'm educating them in proper music.
1: 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Don't you

0: classic hit from Jerry Rafferty. I used to live in London and would regularly catch the tube at Baker Street, and that song would be stuck in my head all day, usually until I pulled up into Waterloo. It's a true story. A classic hit from ABBA after the 11 o'clock news headlines next. The eyes of the world are on the MCG today for the NFL. Massive game with the LA Rams, San Francisco 49ers. Just underway. We'll keep you across the latest news headlines next, a weather forecast for the weekend ahead, and then after the news, a reminder of today's Classic Hits bonus track.
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6: It's 11 o'clock. Good morning. I'm Josh Bryant. The architect of the memorial to victims of the September 11 attack in New York is issuing a plea for unity on the 25th anniversary of the terror attack which reshaped the world. More than 3,000 people were killed in coordinated attacks across the United States in 2001, most of those at New York's Twin Towers. Michael Arad witnessed the attack and designed the memorial which now stands at the site. He's told Mark Levy, terrorists want to divide us, so we have to do the opposite.
7: To see the suffering, whether it's in Bondi Beach or in New York or anywhere in the world, and try to bring an end to that, to show empathy, to show compassion, to find what unites us in this world, which I think is far greater than what divides us.
6: A man has now been charged over a shooting on the state's central coast. A 37-year-old was airlifted to hospital after being shot in the hand and body at Berkeley Vale. A 20-year-old man has been charged with multiple offences, including shooting with intent to murder, while officers seized a pistol and other items at Penrith. The Maritime Union says Sydney ferry passengers can travel for free from today as part of their industrial action. The action is being taken due to the ongoing dispute with overpaying conditions with private operator Transdev. Transport for New South Wales maintains ferry staff aren't legally allowed to turn off the Opal card readers. A split has emerged within One Nation over the party's treatment of Liberal MP Andrew Hastie. The former elite soldier is demanding the party remove a cartoon on its social media channels, which labels him a traitor. One Nation leader Pauline Hanson is refusing to budge. Her Senate colleague Sean Bell is backing her in. But high-profile One Nation recruit Barnaby Joyce has told News 24 he's sorry if Mr. Hastie is offended.
8: I apologise. It's nothing to do with me, but I apologise. And obviously I don't believe Mr. Hastie's a traitor. Of course, that's an absurdity. He's not.
9: Should One Nation remove the cartoon?
8: That's beyond my pay grade, that, isn't it? I don't speak for Pauline, and that's a question for her.
6: The electrical union and politicians say bosses at poles and wires giant Ausgrid should be more focused on bringing down customers' bills and protecting worker safety. It's been reported executives have given themselves a multi-million dollar pay boost off the back of bumper profits. Also making news, a new commemorative coin has been released marking 70 years of television in Australia. And Saturday, 10th of October, is on track to be the single biggest day for weddings in Australia in 2026. 1,900 couples due to get married on the date. In finance, the All Ords trading down 84 points at 89.23. One Australian dollar is buying 71.6 US cents.
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10: NFL Melbourne is underway with a full house at the MCG to watch the San Francisco 49ers take on the LA Rams. The Niners lead 3-0 in the first quarter. Top seed Aryna Sabalenka has made easy work of world number 3 Jessica Pegula, booking her spot in the final of the US Open. Up next on Arthur Ashe Stadium, Yelena Rybakina and Coco Gauff. The South Sydney Rabbitohs will tonight make their first finals appearance in 4 years when they take on the Knights in an elimination final at Allianz Stadium. Matt Duffy has reclaimed the fullback jersey from Jai Gray, who will start on the bench. In AFL, Geelong goes in unchanged for tonight's semi-final clash against Fremantle in Perth. The Cats have opted not to recall tall defender Sam De Koning. And Swans defender Brianna Tarrant will miss the remainder of the AFLW season with a ruptured ACL. That's sport. I'm Mike Pearsall.
6: 11:04, that's the latest news and sport.
4: 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Sydney traffic.
11: In Bankstown, a crash on Canterbury Road at Chapel Road affecting all directions. At Roselands, a crash Canterbury Road at King George's Road. The westbound left turn lane's blocked. Penrith Castlereagh Road, the speed limit down to 40 kilometres an hour between the Great Western Highway and High Street. That's due to road damage.

0: following an overnight truck crash. Crews are expected back tonight to resurface the road. At Oxford Falls, traffic busy on the Waycoast Parkway with ongoing roadworks at Oxford Falls Road. 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I'm Jim Govers. That's the latest traffic on Classic Hits 2UE.
1: 2UE Sydney weather.
2: Partly cloudy throughout the day. Light winds, a top of 20 degrees on the coast, 22 in the west. A bit of cloud around tomorrow, mostly sunny on Sunday. Clear skies continuing Monday, a shower or two Tuesday, clearing by Wednesday. Right now, it's 16 degrees in town, humidity 67%. It's 16 degrees also at Bankstown, Campbelltown and Terry Hills. It's 18 degrees at Gosford, 15 at Lucas Heights, 17 degrees at Penrith.
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3: Good morning, it's Michelle Murphy and I love it. We play loads of classic hits, but now we're squeezing in a bonus track every day. And today, it's Bob Seger, Still the Same. When you hear this one playing in full, you need to be the third caller through. 1-300-102-222 is our number. It's four Gold Class movie tickets, so depends who you take with you, what you see. It could be the new Shaun the Sheep movie, or it could be the Odyssey. You decide. It will play at some point today. Good luck. Waterloo, it's ABBA now.

0: big thanks for keeping us on today. Music's great, isn't it? Sydney's classic hits to you. Even better if you've got us on DAB. You know, it is the most perfect weekend ahead as the Fringe Festival continues. 20 today, partly cloudy and 21 tomorrow, and a sunny 23 on Sunday. A long, cool woman in a black dress. A soundtrack to keep us going right through to the weekend. We've got it with the Hollies, alongside a blast from the past, Peter Gabriel and Kate Bush together. Do you remember the song they did? We'll play it soon.
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2: In Bankstown, a crash on Canterbury Road at Chapel Road affecting all directions. At Roselands, a crash Canterbury Road at King George's Road. The westbound left turn lane's blocked. Penrith, Castlereagh Road, the speed limit down to 40 kilometres an hour between the Great Western Highway and High Street. That's due to road damage following an overnight truck crash. Crews are expected back tonight to resurface the road. At Oxford Falls, traffic busy on the Waycoast Parkway with ongoing roadworks at Oxford Falls Road. 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I'm Jim Govers. That's the latest traffic on Classic Hits 2UE.
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10: Hi there, I'm Vanessa Gibson with a sports flash. The historic NFL match is underway this morning between the LA Rams and the San Francisco 49ers in Melbourne. More than 20 million people are set to tune in from the US with the MCG transformed for the match. NFL Commissioner Roger Goodell has told SEN it's been an amazing experience so far.
11: As much as we've played international games, I don't think we've ever seen a more passionate group, and a group that wants to just experience every aspect of it. And that's so exciting for us.
10: The Rabbitohs are determined to make a statement as they prepare for their first finals campaign since 2022. They'll take on the Knights in an elimination final tonight. In NRLW, the Roosters have locked in the minor premiership after a 42-12 win over the Bulldogs to kick off round 11. They've gone unbeaten in the regular season for a second year in a row. And in basketball, the Opals World Cup campaign has come to an end, going down to Spain in their quarterfinal today, 89-66. That's the latest in sport.
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0: classic hit from Dave Edmunds and a blast from the past from Peter Gabriel and Kate Bush before that. What a powerful song. Don't Give Up. And what a day to play it. Friday, September 11. I'm sure you also remember exactly where you were on this day in 2001. I know a lot of people were asleep, waking up to the news. I was living in London and watched it live as the World Trade Center in New York and the Pentagon in Washington, D.C. were attacked. It's a day that goes down in history. Next, with our Classic Hits Lunchbox, Gavin Miller looking back on this day, big moments, including that, but some other things too, including a birthday anniversary. Renee Geyer. What a great excuse to play some Renee. Stick around for our Classic Hits Lunchbox next.
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0: In this bulletin, 28 years jail for the man who killed Molly Ticehurst, remembering the terrorist attack that reshaped the world and global recession fears. It's midday. Good afternoon. I'm Jamel Wells. A man who killed his ex-partner while on bail in the state's central west has been jailed for up to 28 years. Jefferson Shaw reports.
1: Daniel Billings was on bail charged with a range of offences against 28-year-old Molly Ticehurst when he killed her in Forbes in 2024. With a discount for an early guilty plea, he's been jailed for up to 28 years with a 20-year non-parole period. A court heard on multiple occasions Miss Ticehurst raised concerns Billings would kill her. Supreme Court Judge Natalie Adams said his attack on Molly Ticehurst was brutal. She said it must have been terrifying for her to die, knowing her worst fears had been realised. Jefferson Shaw reporting.
0: Australians are pausing to remember lives lost in the September 11 terrorist attacks 25 years on. Retired Australian firefighter Andrew Wallace volunteered to help in the rescue effort after watching the attacks unfold on television. He says he was overwhelmed working in the rubble of destroyed skyscrapers.
2: When I first arrived on the site, I virtually lost the power of speech for a few minutes, you know, because of the magnitude of it. Talking to the chief in charge that day, I thought I was standing on road base, and he said, no, the road's still a couple of metres below you. This is just crushed building. The size of it, you know, 400 firefighters working there a day.
0: A man's been charged with 11 offences over a shooting on the state's central coast. Toby Goff reports.
3: Emergency services called to Berkeley Vale found a 37-year-old man with gunshot wounds to his hand and torso. He remains in a stable condition in hospital. A 20-year-old was arrested at Gosford train station where police say they found cocaine and cannabis in his possession. Officers also searched a home in Penrith, seizing a Glock pistol and ammunition. Detective Acting Superintendent Brad Abdi says they are investigating links to organised crime.
4: We don't believe there's any prior connection between these two people, and it's most likely a crime as a service type crime.
3: The man accused is facing charges including shooting with intent to murder and was refused bail to appear in court today. Toby Goff, Sydney.
0: Federal Treasury expects a rise in global interest rates as oil prices climb on the back of the Middle East conflict. The price of Brent crude oil has risen to $108 a barrel, its highest since May. There are fears higher energy prices will fuel global inflation, pushing Australia and other economies closer to recession. A split appears to have emerged in One Nation ranks over a cartoon labelling Liberal MP Andrew Hastie a traitor. Federal politics editor Michael Packey.
5: High-profile One Nation MP Barnaby Joyce has apologised to Andrew Hastie over a cartoon posted to the party's social media accounts.
6: Obviously, I don't believe Mr. Hastie's a traitor.
5: But Mr. Joyce says it's up to One Nation leader Pauline Hanson to decide if the cartoon should be removed. His colleague, Sean Bell, has told News 24 Mr. Hastie is overreacting.
7: I don't think the party has anything to apologise for.
5: The former elite soldier believes he's been targeted after giving evidence in the case against Ben Robert Smith. Mr. Hastie says it's not only a slur on him, but the 20 other SAS members who were subpoenaed. The RSL has also condemned Senator Hanson for standing by the offensive cartoon. Michael Packey, Canberra.
0: Unions are promising free ferry trips from today amid an industrial dispute. Staff on Transdev-operated vessels won't check fares until after the October long weekend. Transport New South Wales says Opal readers will still be switched on. Union spokesperson Paul Garrett says they don't want commuters to be impacted.
8: Workers' fight isn't with the passengers. That's why they're going fare-free instead of stopping services. They want to see more passengers on the harbour, more boats, more customers enjoying the best harbour in the world. They want to be paid properly for doing the work that they do.
0: The Union for Energy Workers is criticising a big pay rise for Ausgrid executives. The 30% increase is drawing scrutiny as households struggle with rising power prices and staff raise safety concerns. The Electrical Trade Union's Tara Coote says the company is putting profits before people.
9: Ausgrid workers are really frustrated to see such a huge pay increase for the executive while they're struggling and falling behind.
0: Australia's peak housing bodies claim the federal government's tax reforms will reduce the number of new homes built. Modelling has examined

0: the effect of changes to negative gearing and capital gains tax concessions. Master Builders Chief Executive Danita Warne says the policies will make it harder to build new homes.
1: The building industry can only do so if we have investors in the market as well as owner-occupiers. The government should reverse all three of the changes that they have made.
0: Australians living with a type of motor neurone disease will soon have access to a cheaper treatment. Calcities helps slow progression of the disease and maintains muscle function. It will be subsidised through the PBS from October. In finance, the All Ords trading down 120 points. One Australian dollar buying 71.6 US cents.
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3: Jonathan Thurston believes shutting down Latrell Mitchell and Cody Walker is the key for Newcastle tonight in their elimination final against South Sydney. It's the first time the Rabbitohs will feature in the final since 2022. Aryna Sabalenka has booked her place in the final at the US Open. Craig Gabriel reports.
4: Aryna Sabalenka has reached the US Open final for the fourth consecutive year and is the first woman to do that since Serena Williams in 2011, 12, 13 and 14. And now Sabalenka has a chance to join only Chrissy Abbott and Serena as the only women in the Open era to win three US Opens in a row. Sabalenka beat Jessica Pegula for the 10th time in their 14 meetings, 7-5, 6-2. It was their third time meeting at the US Open and the third time Sabalenka has won. This is the first major final for Sabalenka since the Australian Open. Craig Gabriel, New York.
3: And at NFL Melbourne, the San Francisco 49ers lead the LA Rams 10-7 at half time. That's sport. I'm Mike Pearsall.
0: It's 7 past 12. That's the latest news and sport.
2: 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Sydney traffic.
5: A breakdown in Homebush on Parramatta Road. It's in Lane 3 westbound at Pott Street in Penrith, Castlereagh Road. The speed limit down to 40 between the Great Western Highway and High Street. That's due to road damage following an overnight truck crash. Right now on the M4 motorway, traffic making pretty good time between Eastern Creek and Homebush Bay Drive. It's a 15-minute trip each way. Looking good on the M5 as well. Between the Hume Motorway and the M7 and the M5 tunnel at Kingsgrove, it's a 15-minute trip each way. It's spring season at Freedom. 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I'm Tim Govers. That's the latest traffic on Classic Hits 2UE.
2: 2UE Sydney weather.
0: Partly cloudy with light winds this afternoon, getting down to 11 degrees tonight. Tomorrow, cloud clearing with a top of 21. Sunday, sunny, 23. Partly cloudy on Monday with a top of 27. Right now in the city, 17 degrees. It's 17 in Bankstown, 17 in Campbelltown, 18 in Gosford, 15 in Lucas Heights, 18 in Penrith, and 16 degrees in Terry Hills.
6: I'll just have cheese and lettuce and Marmite sandwich and coffee. Okay, a 1, 2, 3, 4.
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7: Good afternoon, happy Friday, and welcome to your September 11th lunchbox. Renee Geyer would have had a birthday today. Born in Melbourne on this day in 1953, she left us at the age of 69 in 2023. We're about to play one of her biggest hits. Before I do, a chat I had with Renee back in the day. One song of yours that I find particularly joyous, that just makes me just happier than I was every time I hear it, is Say I Love You.
8: Oh, well, good for you.
7: It does. It makes me happy.
8: That is the biggest compliment anything I could get, that something that someone's heard makes them feel good. That is the biggest compliment. If that's my critique, then I reckon that's an A+.
7: I meant what I said. It is amazing. Here it is. Renee Geyer, who would have had a birthday today, and Say I Love You. Welcome to the Lunchbox.

0: Classic Hits Lunchbox. Paul McCartney and Michael Jackson with Say, Say, Say. James Taylor's Fire and Rain before that. And Renee Geyer's Say I Love You, because Renee would have had a birthday today. All right, we're doing all things September 11th. Let's do a few birthdays. Julie Covington is 80 today. Had her biggest hit in 1976 with Don't Cry For Me, Argentina, from the musical Evita. Richard Ashcroft from The Verve, 55 today. And on this day in 1976, ELO released an album called A New World Record. We're about to play one of the hits from that album. Before we do, Jeff Lynne hears part of his speech at the Rock and Roll Hall of Fame and is explaining how his dad taught him all about harmony.
1: My musical education actually was, I was walking down the street one day with him when I was about seven. And in this street, there was a great big sewer pipe, about probably 10 foot long and about 4 foot high. And he said, Come over here and have a listen to this. And he went to the sewer pipe and he went, ah, ha, ha, ha. And of course, it echoed like a choir of angels. It was beautiful. And that's how I learnt harmony, believe it or not. And he said, come on, you have a go. And of course, I was seven, so I went, ha, ha, ha, ha. And it was so fantastic. I went, God, is that all you have to do? And that's a chord. And that is a chord. And I thought, I can do a chord. I can do one. It's brilliant. And so, from that moment on, I knew what chords were. I mean, I didn't really, but I thought I did. But yeah, I know it took me then another 40 years to actually master all the chords in the old business. But that was the way I got started, really.
0: That is Jeff Lynne. Let's play one from A New World Record. That album released 50 years ago today. Here they are, ELO on the Lunchbox.

0: The Classic Hits Lunchbox and the Beach Boys with California Girls. Linda Ronstadt before that with Poor, Poor, Pitiful Me. Let's get on with it. We're doing all things September 11th. We're about to play an Aussie song that turns 50 today. Let's see, what haven't we mentioned yet? The Beatles got together for their first major recording session at EMI on this day in 1962. They worked on Love Me Do and P.S. I Love You, Please Please Me as well. David Bowie became the first major artist to release a single. It was called Telling Lies, exclusively via the internet on this day in 1996. Powderfinger, on this day in the year 2000, number one on the Aussie charts with Odyssey number five, the second album of theirs to debut at number one. Obviously, the big anniversary for September 11th is September 11th. The World Trade Center in New York and the Pentagon in Washington attacked on this day in 2001. And on to something much more cheerful. 50 years ago today, September 11th, 1976, Skyhooks released the song we're about to play. Before we do, here's Sherl.
1: Freddie and Bongo, who I'd been... No, Freddie and Greg, actually, had the band Skyhooks already happening. They'd done one Sunbury with their lineup, and they'd sort of got to a lineup where they're happy with, except Steve Hill, who was the lead singer at the time, decided to leave because he saw himself on television and freaked out. And I got approached to be in the band in 74, and I accepted because I thought it'd be a bit of a hoot and a bit of fun. And from then on, it changed all our lives. And for like a good solid 4 years, we were flat chat with the work involved within the band. Prior to that, I was just living out of Phillip Island and generally being a surfy. working on a fishing boat and just building houses. Regardless of how good a talent is, whether it be Skyhooks, Elton John or whatever, I think luck plays a hell of an important part in getting there. And I still regard myself as a very lucky individual to have achieved what I have for the amount of time I've been in it, because there's a lot of bands that sort of work for like, you know, 4 and 5 years before they even break their market. And we were fortunate to do it in like 2 years. And there was other bands in the country that were struggling at the time. And a lot of things happened in those years, Countdown and Rock Magazine starting up, and it all progressed. And I regard myself as very lucky.
0: That is Shirley Strawn. Here it is, the song that turns 50 today from Skyhooks, Blue Jeans, on the Lunchbox.

0: Sydney's classic hits. To You Eat, Tears for Fears on the Friday edition of The Lunchbox with Shout. Before that, Blue Jeans, a song released 50 years ago today by Skyhooks. More Lunchbox between now and one, including some Harry Connick Jr. We like mixing things up a bit and we love doing it in stereo too. 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
7: Hi there, I'm Vanessa Gibson with a sports flash. The historic NFL match is underway between the 49ers and Rams at the MCG. A crowd of around 100,000 fans have turned out for the spectacle, with millions more watching from around the world. The 49ers opened the scoring with a field goal, while the Rams responded with the first touchdown.
8: Matthew Stafford looking for the first touchdown on MCG soil, gives it to Williams, rushes up the middle, drives at the end zone and gets there. History-making touchdown at the city end of the MCG.
7: That's the call on SEN. NRL finals get underway tonight with eight teams battling it out for premiership glory. Tonight is an elimination final between the Rabbitohs and Knights. In basketball, the Opals World Cup campaign has come to an end, going down to Spain in their quarterfinal. And Aryna Sabalenka has beaten Jessica Pegula in the US Open semifinals this morning to book her spot in the final. That's the latest in sport.
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the Classic Hits Lunchbox with The Clash and London Calling. We've got time for one more song. So let's do one more birthday. Mr. Harry Connick Jr., 59 today. Why not? Let's play this. I Can Only Whisper Your Name. Happy birthday, Harry Connick Jr. Let's hear it on The Lunchbox. Somewhere.

Sydney's classic hits. 2UE wrapping up the lunchbox for the week with Harry Connick Jr.'s I Could Only Whisper Your Name, Harry Connick Jr. turning 59 today. So the lunchbox back next week. We do it every weekday at midday. And I'll catch you on Sunday morning after Sunday morning 60s for the collaborations edition of the Classic Hits Countdown. Yep, counting down classic collaborations from 20 to 1. That's going to be all sorts of fun on Sunday morning. But after the news, Michelle Murphy, fresh from her lunch break with classic hits from the 60s, 70s and 80s like this.

0: That's a good one. In addition to the Righteous Brothers, Bob Seger, Michael Cimbello, oh, he's a maniac, that guy, and Ganga Chang. That's all within 20 minutes. Michelle Murphy next. Enjoy your Friday.
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0: did not know each other.
1: We don't believe there was any prior connection between these two people, and it's most likely a crime as a service type crime. Whether there's a gang involvement or an organised crime involvement, they're areas that we're exploring.
0: A split has emerged in One Nation over a cartoon describing Liberal MP Andrew Hastie as a traitor. The former elite soldier is demanding party leader Pauline Hanson remove the cartoon from One Nation's social media channels. She's refusing to do so, arguing the cartoon is just satire. Her high-profile recruit Barnaby Joyce has apologised to Mr Hastie, but others in One Nation say there's nothing to apologise for. Australians living with a type of motor neurone disease will soon have access to a cheaper treatment. Qalsody helps slow the progression of the disease and maintains muscle function. The injection will be available for about 70 patients a year. Federal Health Minister Mark Butler says it will be listed on the PBS from October.
2: But without the PBS listing, it would cost patients about $28,000 every single script. It will now, from the 1st of October, be available at the just PBS price of $25.
0: Emergency crews are at the scene of a fire in a motorsport workshop in Riverston. 12 fire crews are trying to contain the blaze, which is blanketing the area in thick smoke. Suburban trains that first had air-conditioned carriages in New South Wales are being retired after 40 years in service. The K-set trains will be replaced by upgraded Tangara trains. Transport Minister John Graham says the K-sets will have farewell journeys over 5 days.
3: Final rides in the first week of the school holidays around the state, and a final run on October the 2nd as we bid farewell to these much-loved trains.
0: In finance, the All Ords down 125 points, one Australian dollar buying 71.6 US cents.
4: Load restraints, bin liners, rubble bags and multi-use plastic film built tough. 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
5: A very good afternoon to you. A full house is on hand at the MCG to see the first regular season NFL match being played in Australia. The well-rested and acclimated San Francisco 49ers, who flew here a week ago, are now on track to beat the LA Rams, who touched down just yesterday. In the final few minutes, the San Francisco 49ers lead the Rams 27-7. The Newcastle Knights are happy to be back in finals footy under new coach Justin Holbrook ahead of tonight's knockout final against the Rabbitohs. Holbrook says the job's not done yet.
6: Look, it's a reward for being consistent during the year, but yeah, definitely we don't want to just be happy to be there. We want to be winning.
5: And in the US Open, Coco Gauff is into the semis for the first time since 2023. That's the same year that she won the title. She came from a set down to beat her Russian opponent. That's sport. I'm Jack Hahn.
0: It's 1:04. That's the latest news and sport.
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8: On the M4 in Minchinbury, we have an incident between Walk Road Road and Archbold Road, causing very heavy congestion in both directions. The M7, though, all clear southbound through Cecil Hills past Elizabeth Drive. The M5 flowing freely westbound with around 15 minutes of travel time from the Kingsgrove Main Tunnel exit through to Preston's. Home version earlier incident on Parramatta Road approaching Pott Street is still causing some heavy westbound congestion. JB Hi-Fi's footy finals frenzy is on now with crazy deals. 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I'm Erin Healy. That's the latest traffic on Classic Hits 2UE.
7: 2UE Sydney weather.
0: Partly cloudy with light winds this afternoon, getting down to 11 degrees tonight. Tomorrow, cloud clearing with a top of 21. Sunday, sunny, 23. Partly cloudy on Monday with a top of 27. Right now in the city, 17 degrees. It's 17 in Bankstown, 17 in Campbelltown, 18 in Gosford, 15 in Lucas Heights, 18 in Penrith, and 16 degrees in Terry Hills.
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9: Hello, it's Michelle Murphy this afternoon. I'm so happy you're with us. It's good news. We haven't played our bonus track yet, which means today you could still win 4 Gold Class movie tickets. This is the one you want to hear in full. Still the same from Bob Seger. As soon as you hear it, you got to call me. I'd love to chat and hear what movie you'd like to see in Gold Class and who you want to take. It's 4 tickets to win. Fingers crossed it's soon. Maniac, it's Michael Cimvello with a classic hit now.

0: mate. I tell you, I just can't get enough of it. Even when I wake up at 3 o'clock in the morning, the first thing is I listen to the radio because I just absolutely love it to death. You got my vote for sure. That's guaranteed.
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0: The boys light up. Aussie Crawl with a classic hit this afternoon, and playing a little bit before that was our bonus track. We did play it in full. Bob Seger's You're Still the Same. And third caller through, who have we got?
1: Hi, Jennifer.
0: Hello, Jennifer. How's Friday working out for you so far?
1: Pretty good, thank you.
0: Jennifer, last time you went to the movies, what would you have seen?
1: Anaconda.
0: Which one? How long ago would that have been?
1: Jack Black and
0: Paul Rudd.
1: Just a few, maybe I think about 4 months ago now.
0: Ah, who have you got in the car with you, Jennifer?
1: My husband.
0: Why did you hesitate when I asked you that question?
1: I was going to say my better half.
0: That was worthy of hesitation. Look, you and he or whoever you choose can head along Gold Class. You've won 4 tickets, Jennifer.
1: Thank you.
0: Have a lovely weekend.
1: Same to you.
0: You and that better half.
1: Yep. Thank you.
0: That's how easy it can be. Listen out for our bonus track. We'll announce our next one Monday morning at 8:10 when you hear it in full. Keep our number in your phone so that it's a quick call. It's 1300 102 222. Be the third caller through to win, just like that.
2: 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The songs, you know, every word too.

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6: Hi there, I'm Vanessa Gibson with a sports flash. The historic NFL match is underway between the 49ers and Rams at the MCG. A crowd of around 100,000 fans have turned out for the spectacle, with millions more watching from around the world. The 49ers opened the scoring with a field goal, while the Rams responded with the first touchdown.
7: Matthew Stafford looking for the first touchdown on MCG soil, gives it to Williams, rushes up the middle, drives at the end zone and gets there. History-making touchdown at the city end of the MCG.
6: The call on SEN. NRL finals get underway tonight with eight teams battling it out for premiership glory. Tonight is an elimination final between the Rabbitohs and Knights. In basketball, the Opals World Cup campaign has come to an end, going down to Spain in their quarterfinal. And Aryna Sabalenka has beaten Jessica Pegula in the US Open semifinals this morning to book her spot in the final. That's the latest in sport. The class-

0: Duke. We salute you, Stevie Wonder. A classic hit for your Friday afternoon. For the last 9 years, Tom Jones has been a coach on The Voice in the UK, and that is until this week. They've moved him on. As Tom has said, the only thing that I know right now is there is never a good time to fire an 86-year-old who's still pretty good at his job. Natalie Imbruglia was with him last week, and they watched an episode of The Voice. They're good friends. They've toured together. She said he did not see it coming. She's not happy about it either. Torn. Natalie Imbruglia, after we get you across today's Real News headlines at 2, next.
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1: News.
17: Good afternoon, I'm Jamelle Wells. A credit ratings agency has upgraded its outlook for New South Wales despite global fears of inflation. The S&P credit rating for the state remains at AA+. Treasurer Daniel Mookie says it's surprising.
18: We were certain, really after the GST distribution 2 years ago, that it was only a matter of time for New South Wales to face another downgrade from S&P. So for S&P to come out and now say to the world that New South Wales is stable is really welcome news.
17: Queensland's credit rating, however, has been downgraded for the first time in almost 20 years. It puts pressure on the state's multi-billion dollar debt and Olympic infrastructure.

0: have welcomed the sentence given to her killer as a chance to move forward. Daniel Billings has been jailed for up to 28 years for fatally stabbing the childcare worker while on bail for domestic violence in 2024. Outside court, friend Aidan Clark said it's been a long 2.5 years.
1: We can now start to begin the next process for everybody. Probably learning that this has happened, it's done. We now have to begin the process of knowing that Molly isn't here anymore.
0: Sydney has recorded a new case of the H5 strain of bird flu. A greater crested tern at DY has become the second case on the northern beaches. There are 3 cases in seabirds on the south coast and 1 case at Hawke's Nest. 5 people are dead and more than 80 are missing after a ferry fire in the Philippines. Another 43 people have been rescued. In finance, the All Ordinaries is down 119 points, $1 buying around 71.5 US cents.
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3: The San Francisco 49ers have emerged winners of their NFL season opener against the LA Rams at the MCG. The 49ers winning 27-7, close to 100,000 people. Packing out the stands among the attendees, Jai Arrow. 49ers player George Kittle has told ESPN that his team were able to beat the jet lag, unlike their opponents who flew here just yesterday.
4: We embraced going to Australia, 15-hour flight, we're here the whole week. It was a grind, but we did it. And I'm just proud of this team. And I think the plan that Coach Shanahan and Dustin Perry gave us, we executed it the right way.
3: Finals fever has arrived in the NRL with the South Sydney Rabbitohs to take on the Newcastle Knights tonight at Allianz Stadium. And the Sydney Swans will be watching closely this evening when Fremantle takes on Geelong in the AFL's first semi-final. The Swans will take on the winner next week for a place in the grand final. That's sport. I'm Jack Hahn.
0: It's 2:04. That's the latest news and sport.
5: 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Sydney traffic.
6: On the M4 in Minchinbury, we have an incident between Walk Road Road and Archbold Road, causing very heavy congestion in both directions. The M7, though, all clear southbound through Cecil Hills past Elizabeth Drive. The M5 flowing freely westbound with around 15 minutes of travel time from the Kingsgrove Main Tunnel exit through to Preston's. Homebush and earlier incident on Parramatta Road approaching Pott Street is still causing some heavy westbound congestion. JB Hi-Fi's footy finals frenzy is on now with crazy deals. 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I'm Erin Healy. That's the latest traffic on Classic Hits 2UE.
5: 2UE Sydney weather.
0: Partly cloudy with light winds this afternoon, getting down to 11 degrees tonight. Tomorrow, cloud clearing with a top of 21. Sunday, sunny, 23. Partly cloudy on Monday with a top of 27. Right now in the city, 17 degrees. It's 17 in Bankstown, 17 in Campbelltown, 18 in Gosford, 15 in Lucas Heights, 18 in Penrith, and 16 degrees in Terry Hills.
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7: Afternoon, it's Michelle Murphy, and today's bonus track has played already, but that's okay. Monday, we'll squeeze in more music 8:10 in the morning. Make sure you've got us on to be the first to hear what it is.

0: about the music. The music is an absolute bonus, but it's the presenters as well. I feel like I'm comforted. I feel like I've got company with me.
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0: We Belong, Pat Benatar on Sydney's Classic Hits 2UE. It's a weird time of year, isn't it? Summer seems to have come early and then disappeared. And I just don't know what I'm doing with my garden. Am I putting in the tomatoes now or not? 20 degrees today, partly cloudy and 21 tomorrow. And I think organisers of the Lane Cove Run and the Sydney Half would be very happy with Sunday's forecast, sunny and 23 degrees. Drift Away, classic hit from Dobie Gray, playing in the next 20 minutes. And I have got a really fun blast from the past. We'll go back to early Eurovision days for a UK winner back in 1981, the song that won the competition then.
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7: Audio there off SEN. NRL finals action starts tonight when the Rabbitohs face the Knights at Allianz Stadium in a do-or-die battle as the Cowboys wrap up preparations for tomorrow night's elimination final against the Sharks. Co-captain Ruben Cotter's good to go after having that high tackle charge downgraded, much to the relief, among other emotions, of coach Todd Payton.
9: Anger, surprise and then joy. 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But, we're here now and everyone's super excited and looking forward to tomorrow night.
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0: the classic hit after one of my all-time favourite songs growing up, A Blast from the Past from Bucks Fizz, UK Eurovision royalty, Making Your Mind Up. Bit of fun for a Friday afternoon. Let's keep the classic hits going. John Vertigan, after our 3 o'clock news headline, he's got so many great songs, and they include this one from the Beatles. If you're out and about in the car, we'll get you a traffic update next. Make that drive a little bit easier this afternoon too.
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13: It's 3 o'clock. Good afternoon. I'm Jamel Wells. A jail sentence given to the man who murdered Forbes childcare worker Molly Ticehurst has been criticised as inadequate. Daniel Billings has been jailed for at least 20 years for fatally stabbing her while on bail for domestic violence. Independent state MP and former prosecutor Philip Donato says the sentence is a joke.
14: This was the most serious of domestic violence offences. What's the point of having life sentences if the courts don't impose them? The Premier last week was talking about imposing life sentences for other offences. Well, what's the point, Chris? If you've got Supreme Court judges that don't even impose the life sentences, what's the point in having them?
13: New South Wales is welcoming an upgraded credit rating outlook while Queensland's rating has fallen for the first time since 2009. The Sunshine State's rating from S&P has dropped from AA+ to AA with an unstable outlook. The credit agency has upgraded New South Wales to stable. Ausgrid's being accused of putting profit before people after a pay rise for executives. Unions are questioning the 30% increase as staff raise safety concerns. The Electrical Trade Union's Tara Coote says the state government should intervene.
15: Ausgrid management keep choosing profits over safety, and they keep making money off the workers' safety, but also the public safety.
13: Firefighters ex-

0: MCG. This US fan who attended is full of praise for the organizers.
1: You guys done it up right. We got the broadcasters right there, one of the biggest stadiums I've ever seen there. I've seen every jersey possible here. It is a proper celebration. Feels like home.
0: In finance, the All Ords is down 100 points. One Australian dollar is buying around 71.5 US cents.
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3: Alina Rybakina has reached her first final at the US Open after her second major win at the Australian Open earlier this year. She defeated Coco Gauff 3-6, 6-4, 6-4 and will come up against Aryna Sabalenka. The Kazakhstani player says she's well aware of the challenge before her.
4: It's an important match, and since it's a final, it's honestly, I feel like it doesn't matter who is on the other side. You just want to win and do your best.
3: Jonathan Thurston believes shutting down Latrell Mitchell and Cody Walker should be the key focus for Newcastle tonight in their elimination final against South Sydney. It is the first time the Rabbitohs will feature in the finals since 2022. And the San Francisco 49ers, fresh from their win over the Rams at the MCG, are preparing to board a plane back to the United States tonight. They'll face Miami this time next week. They'll be able to readjust to American time at home with their next three games in San Francisco. That's sport. I'm Jack Hahn.
0: That's the latest news and sport.
5: 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Sydney traffic.
6: In Cowan, traffic's crawling southbound down the M1 following an earlier vehicle fire passing Jerusalem Bay track. The left-hand lane is closed. In Pymble on Pacific Highway passing Telegraph Road, northbound congestion remaining after a two-car crash has been cleared. All lanes are now back open. In Mount Druitt, a bus breakdown, Carlisle Avenue northbound at Currajong Road. In Penrith, we have a reduced speed of 40 k's on Castlereagh Road between Great Western Highway and High Street each direction. It's following an overnight truck crash. There's been some road damage and crews will need to resurface later. This weekend at Harvey Norman, 20% off selected electrical appliances. Shop TVs, fridges, washers, dryers, vacuums, air fryers and more. Hurry, end Sunday at Harvey Norman. I'm Brittany Gorrell. That's the latest traffic on Classic Hits 2UE.
5: 2UE Sydney weather.
0: Partly cloudy with light winds this afternoon, getting down to 11 degrees tonight. Tomorrow, cloud clearing with a top of 21. Sunday, sunny, 23. Partly cloudy on Monday with a top of 27. Right now in the city, 17 degrees. It's 17 in Bankstown, 17 in Campbelltown, 18 in Gosford, 15 in Lucas Heights, 18 in Penrith, and 16 degrees in Terry Hills.
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7: We have given away the four movie tickets for today, but we're back on Monday with the Classic Hits bonus track. 8:10 Monday morning, we'll name it. Then when it plays, 1-300-102-222 to win the tickets to the movie's gold class. 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

0: when I was doing the washing up, waiting for the hot water to come through, and all of a sudden I realised my feet were moving and my body swaying. 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There are so many of those.
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0: these classy hits to you, James Taylor. We had Journey there as well and Carole King. It's John Vertigan. Happy Friday. If you've never been to Greece before, but it's something you've always wanted to do, well, you can get a little sample of what it's like this Sunday with the Let's Go Greek Festival. We're talking sights, sounds, and of course, flavours. How good is Greek food? There's singing, dancing, and authentic market stalls happening at the Greek Orthodox Church in George Street, Parramatta, Sunday. It all kicks off from 11 in the morning and goes through till 9:30 at night. That's the Let's Go Greek Festival this Sunday.
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2: On the M4 through Merrylands, a truck and car collision closing a westbound lane on the approach to Coleman Street. Delays are starting to build. The M2 westbound to Pennant Hills Road, Carlingford, a police operation. In Enfield on Coronation Parade near Mitchell Street, there's a two-car collision where a southbound lane's been closed. A bus breakdown in Mount Druitt, Carlisle Avenue, northbound at Currajong Avenue, and a reduced speed in Penrith on Castlereagh Road near the Great Western Highway both ways following road damage after an overnight crash. And now to the M1, delays have eased up southbound in Cowan following an earlier vehicle fire. Did someone say family dinner sorted? Head into Aldi for lamb loin chops, only $23.99 a kilo. 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Aldi, good different. I'm Brittany Gorrell. That's latest traffic on Classic Hits 2UE.
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10: Audio there off SEN. NRL finals action starts tonight when the Rabbitohs face the Knights at Allianz Stadium in a do-or-die battle as the Cowboys wrap up preparations for tomorrow night's elimination final against the Sharks. Co-captain Ruben Cotter is good to go after having that high tackle charge downgraded, much to the relief, among other emotions, of coach Todd Payton.
12: Anger, surprise, and then joy. They're the three emotions in the space of 15 minutes. But, we're here now and everyone's super excited and looking forward to tomorrow night.
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0: 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Sydney Traffic.
1: M5 motorway through Beverly Hills, we have a two-car collision. Westbound passing King George's Road, right-hand lane is closed off. Expect delays in Mount Druitt, Carlisle Avenue, at Currajong Avenue. A bus has broken down northbound. Delays remain westbound on the M4 motorway. Coming into Merrylands after a truck and car crash has cleared near Coleman Street. Northbound traffic very heavy heading up towards the Central Coast on the M1 with a multi-car crash over the Moonee Bridge. This weekend at Harvey Norman, 20% off selected electrical appliances, shop TVs, fridges, washers, dryers, vacuums, air fryers, and more. Hurry and Sunday at Harvey Norman. I'm Brittany Gorrell. That's the latest traffic on Classic Hits 2UE.
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0: satisfaction with the 49ers getting the job done over the LA Rams today at the MCG. Never thought I'd be doing NFL scores on the radio. Coming up, more great classic hits, George Michael, The Police and Bob Marley. Straight after your news, sport, weather and traffic next.
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10: It's 4 o'clock. Good afternoon. I'm Jamel Wells. Friends of Forbes childcare worker Molly Ticehurst are remembering her legacy after the sentencing of the man who killed her. Daniel Billings has been jailed for at least 20 years after fatally stabbing the 28-year-old while on bail for domestic violence. Molly's death triggered a crackdown on bail laws for domestic violence offenders. Friend Aidan Clark says the new laws might help others.
11: We can really take light of, as much as this is a terrible situation for everybody and no one will ever fill that hole that Molly's left. Hopefully, no one has to go through what we have gone through.
10: The state government is welcoming a surprise credit upgrade. Credit rating agency S&P says our outlook has gone from negative to stable. Treasurer Daniel Mookie says praise needs to go to workers and businesses.
12: Because they've kept the New South Wales economy strong despite a epic cost of living crisis, very high levels of interest rates, as well as many of the other challenging trading conditions that we've experienced in the past 3 years.
10: The New South Wales Liberal Party has lost its second frontbencher in as many weeks, with Alistair Henskins resigning. The Wirunga MP was first elected in 2015 and previously sounded out support for a leadership tilt. Mr. Henskins says he'll return to the public sector. A split has emerged in One Nation over a cartoon describing Liberal MP Andrew Hastie as a traitor. The former elite soldier is demanding party leader Pauline Hanson remove the cartoon from One Nation's social media. She's refusing to do so, arguing the cartoon is just satire. Her high-profile recruit Barnaby Joyce has apologised to Mr. Hastie, but others in One Nation say there's nothing to apologise for. Australians living with a type of motor neurone disease will soon have access to a cheaper treatment. Calcity helps slow the progression of the disease and maintains muscle function. The injection will be available for about 70 patients a year. Federal Health Minister Mark Butler says it will be listed on the PBS from October.
13: But without the

0: regular season NFL match, and Shane McInnes was among them.
1: The NFL couldn't have asked for any more. Perfect weather, the seventh biggest crowd in league history, and a city already asking, when do we do it again? The atmosphere inside the stadium, along with the activations in Yarra Park, made the experience feel far bigger than anyone could have imagined, with the occasion for many on par with the grand final, if not bigger. The match itself, only part of the show, as the Jonas Brothers dominated halftime with a rendition of John Farnham's classic, You're the Voice.
0: Shane McInnes reporting there, and Newcastle will be boosted by the return of Dom Young for tonight's elimination final against South Sydney, and Alina Rybakina has taken on Aryna Sabalenka in the US Open final. That's sport, I'm Jack Hunt.
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4: Granville, the M4 motorway, a two-car collision, leaving some westbound delays with the lane blocked off. We also are seeing some residual delays on the M5 outbound to King George's Road after a two-car crash has now been moved off. Expect some heavy congestion northbound up the M1 Pacific motorway with a multi-car crash coming over the Moonamini Creek Bridge. Now in the shoulder lane, but still very busy coming up through Mount White. M2 motorway, we're slowly moving outbound from Pennant Hills Road to Windsor Road. 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I'm Brittany Gorrell. That's the latest traffic on Classic Hits 2UE.
2: 2UE Sydney weather.
5: Partly cloudy with light winds this afternoon, getting down to 11 degrees tonight. Tomorrow, cloud clearing with a top of 21. Sunday, sunny, 23. Partly cloudy on Monday with a top of 27. Right now in the city, 17 degrees. It's 17 in Bankstown, 17 in Campbelltown, 18 in Gosford, 15 in Lucas Heights, 18 in Penrith, and 16 degrees in Terry Hills.
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6: Another great week of spreading the love with our gold class movie tickets. More where that came from next week. So 10 past 8 Monday morning, we will name the Classic Hits bonus track for the day. Then when it plays, 1300 102 222. Let's get this week finished, shall we? The Police, Every Breath You Take.

0: I'm enjoying listening to you guys. 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

0: It's Elton John on Sydney's home of classic hits, 2UE. And we had Dr. Hook before that. That was our blast from the past. Girls Can Get It. Beautiful weekend in front of us. 21 tomorrow, 23 on Sunday. What are we doing for the weekend? If you want to go for a run, plenty of options for you Sunday. We've got the Beachside Dash, which can be a half marathon, 10K, 5 or 2Ks. That's happening at Dolls Point. The Lane Cove Fun Run is on, and the Sydney Half at Olympic Park as well. More details at 2UE.com.au. We'll be bopping the blues in just a sec and some ABBA before 5 as well.
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3: Crawling westbound on the M4 motorway through the tunnel out towards James Roos Drive, a two-car crash has just cleared from the lower viaduct. Further along on the M4 at the westbound off-ramp to Burnett Street, a car's broken down. In Castle Hill, a breakdown blocking a southbound lane of Old Northern Road approaching Castle Hill Road. A four-car collision for the M7 in Quakers Hill, eastbound passing Quakers Hill Parkway. And delays for the M1 Pacific motorway northbound through Calga after a multi-car crash. This weekend at Harvey Norman, 20% off selected electrical appliances. Shop TVs, fridges, washers, dryers, vacuums, air fryers and more. Hurry, end Sunday at Harvey Norman. I'm Brittany Gorrell. That's the latest traffic on Classic Hits 2UE.
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10: Hi there, it's Amanda Myler with the Sports Flash. LA Rams coach Sean McVay has defended his side's travel plans, saying he doesn't believe their last-minute arrival into Melbourne was the reason for today's 27-7 loss to the San Francisco 49ers.
11: Listen, I'm more than comfortable with that's something that I'll always make decisions that I think are best for the football team. It's easy in hindsight to be able to say it was a miss, but those are responsibilities that, you know, I'll take.
10: 49ers quarterback Brock Purdy threw for three touchdowns in what was Australia's first regular season NFL game. The official crowd number was more than 100,000. NRL finals action starts tonight when the Rabbitohs face the Knights at Allianz Stadium. South Sydney assistant coach Ben Hornbeats joined SEN, sharing his insights into how they will get the advantage.
12: We've got to defend really well. I mean, it's pretty basic. You've got to put them up the other end and make them try and shift from there. Like you said, they do like to play a lot of football, probably more than just about anyone else in the comps. Their backs are extremely dangerous, so if we can keep them up the right end, we'll give ourselves a chance.
10: And that's the latest in sports.
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2: The M7 motorway at a crawl through Quakers Hill. There's been a four-car collision eastbound as you head near Quakers Hill Parkway, and queues are set back around Eastern Road in Broody Hill. Castle Hill, Old Northern Road, congestion with a breakdown southbound approaching Castle Hill Road. Maroubra, lights are flashing Maroubra Road at Walsh Avenue. The M4 motorway, very busy through the tunnel from Wattle Street out towards James Ruth Drive. It's after an earlier two-car crash has moved off. Still quite sluggish on the M5 as well, westbound King George's Road to Moorbank Avenue. 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

0: the classic hits. Sounding pretty good to me. Friday afternoon, knock-off time. You can hear us not only on AM, but stereo DAB and through the listener app as well. If you're heading off this weekend, take us with you wherever you go. The lead track from the Eagles' Hotel California album to play, Joni Mitchell's environmental song, and this, Richard Marx. Go back to back with our classic hits after five. It's the 5 o'clock music marathon.
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15: It's 5 o'clock. Good afternoon. I'm Jamel Wills. A court's heard a man who fatally stabbed his ex-partner while on bail in country New South Wales committed a callous and brutal murder. Jefferson Shaw reports.
16: Daniel Billings has been jailed for up to 28 years after breaking into Molly Ticehurst's Forbes home in 2024 and stabbing her 15 times. He was on bail for domestic violence offences after Molly Ticehurst told police he'd sexually assaulted her, killed their puppy, and threatened to kill her. In sentencing him, Justice Natalie Adams said it must have been terrifying for Miss Ticehurst to die knowing her worst fears had come true. Billings' minimum sentence is 20 years. Jefferson Shaw reporting.
15: Police investigating a shooting on the Central Coast are investigating links to organised crime. A 37-year-old man's in a stable condition after being found with gunshot wounds at Berkeley Vale. A 20-year-old man has been arrested at Gosford train station. Detective Acting Superintendent Brad Abdi says the men did not know each other.
20: We don't believe there was any prior connection between these two people, and it's most likely a crime as a service type crime. Whether there's a gang involvement or an organised crime involvement, they're areas that we're exploring.
15: An audit of a state minister's budget has found her ministerial office incorrectly paid for travel to Sydney. Small Business Minister Janelle Saffin says she'll repay the money and regrets the administrative error was not picked up sooner. It follows opposition scrutiny of her office's payment for travel expenses. One Nation MP Barnaby Joyce has apologised to Liberal member Andrew Hastie after the minor party called the former soldier a traitor. The slur was made in a cartoon posted on One Nation's social media. Mr Joyce doesn't believe Mr Hastie is a traitor, but says it's up to party leader Pauline Hanson to remove the cartoon. His One Nation colleague Sean Bell has told News 24 Mr Hastie is overreacting.
21: I don't think the party has anything to apologise for. I think people should go and watch the cartoon. It takes the mickey out of everyone. Mr Hastie has had problems with One Nation for a very long time now. Mm. And that cartoon has been out for a very long time.
15: Sydney has recorded a new case of the H5 strain of bird flu. A greater crested tern, DY, has become the second case on the northern beaches. There are three cases in seabirds on the south coast and one at Hawk's Nest. In finance, the All Ords has closed down 88 points, one Australian dollar buying 71.7 US cents.
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22: Both the Sharks and the Cowboys will be hoping to shake off their most recent form in their elimination final tomorrow. Cronulla coach Craig Fitzgerald.

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2: All directions. We've got wires that have come down as a result, so police are having to direct motorists around the site. Consider using an alternative run to avoid these delays. In Collaroy, a car and pedestrian incident, Pittwater Road, northbound near Stewart Street. Castle Hill, Old Northern Road approaching Castle Hill Road, a car's broken down, shutting a southbound lane. Very busy up through Rudy Hill, northbound on the M7, heading towards Quakers Hill. That's after a four-car collision. 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Hurry and Sunday at Harvey Norman. I'm Brittany Gorrell. That's the latest traffic on Classic Hits 2UE.
0: 2UE Sydney weather.
3: Partly cloudy with light winds this afternoon, getting down to 11 degrees tonight. Tomorrow, cloud clearing with a top of 21. Sunday, sunny, 23. Partly cloudy on Monday with a top of 27. Right now in the city, 17 degrees. It's 17 in Bankstown, 17 in Campbelltown, 18 in Gosford, 15 in Lucas Heights, 18 in Penrith and 16 degrees in Terrey Hills.
0: Day's done. The music's just getting started. It's the 5 o'clock Music Marathon on 2UE.

He frustrates me on The Voice, but you can't knock him for his songs. He's so good, wasn't he? Richard Marx on the 5 o'clock music marathon. You got John Vertigan this afternoon. Go West, Marvin Gaye and The Boss all coming up, and some Bowie now.

0: 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Sydney Traffic.
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2: In Bondi Beach on Old South Head Road, a car and motorbike collision has shut your north eastbound run between Pankerville Street and O'Brien Street. Wires have come down as a result of this accident too, so police are here directing motorists. In North Parramatta, James Roos Drive past Windsor Road southbound, a car breakdown. A multi-car collision on the M4 westbound through Merrylands on the approach to Coleman Street. Still seeing delays around the M7 Quakers Hill each direction after an earlier eastbound collision. The Jayco Made for Summer sale is now on with great deals across the range. Visit Jayco Sydney today and get summer ready. Hurry, ends September 12. I'm Brittany Gorrell. That's the latest traffic on Classic Hits 2UE.
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Would I Lie to You on the 5 o'clock music marathon. Gee, those NFL players can run, can't they? They were born to run. They love a bit of Bruce too on the 5 o'clock music marathon.

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2: In Bondi Beach, after a car and motorbike collided, we've got wires down and the closure of Old Southhead Road northeastbound between Banksia Road and Penkeville Street through to O'Brien Street. Police are directing motorists here and delays are pretty heavy around the site, so avoid it if you can. Into Maroubra, Maroubra Road at Walsh Avenue, traffic lights are flashing. Mount Victoria, semi-trailer breakdown, Harley Avenue near the Great Western Highway. The M4 is recovering westbound from Homebush out to Eastern Creek after a couple of earlier incidents. Get 3K off select MY26.5 Rangers plus the first five general services free. 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I'm Brittany Gorrell. That's the latest traffic on Classic Hits 2UE.
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0: Rembrandt's wrapping up the 5 o'clock music marathon with the 6 o'clock news coming up next. Preview of tonight's footy. Goanna with a song that Shane Howard wrote after a 10-day camping trip to Uluru. I've got Cat Stevens, Madonna and the Buggles. It's all on the way after your news.
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9: Hi there, it's Amanda Myler with the Sports Flash. LA Rams coach Sean McVay has defended his side's travel plans, saying he doesn't believe their last-minute arrival into Melbourne was the reason for today's 27-7 loss to the San Francisco 49ers.
10: 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It's easy in hindsight to be able to say, It was a miss, but those are responsibilities that, you know, I'll take.
9: 49ers quarterback Brock Purdy threw for three touchdowns in what was Australia's first regular season NFL game. The official crowd number was more than 100,000. NRL finals action starts tonight when the Rabbitohs face the Knights at Allianz Stadium. South Sydney assistant coach Ben Hornbeats joined SEN, sharing his insights into how they will get the advantage.
11: We've got to defend really well. I mean, it's pretty basic. You've got to put them up the other end and make them try and shift from there. Like you said, they do like to play a lot of football, probably more than just about anyone else in the comp. So their backs are extremely dangerous. So if we can keep them up the right end, we'll give ourselves a chance.
9: And that's the latest in sport.
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14: It's 6 o'clock. Good evening. I'm Jamel Wells. A split has emerged in One Nation over the party's treatment of Liberal MP Andrew Hastie. The former elite soldier is demanding the party remove a cartoon on its social media that labels him a traitor. One Nation leader Pauline Hanson is refusing to budge, and her Senate colleague Sean Bell is backing her. One Nation recruit Barnaby Joyce has told News 24 he's sorry if Mr. Hastie is offended.
15: I apologise. Nothing to do with me, but I apologise. And obviously, I don't believe Mr. Hastie's a traitor. Of course, that's an absurdity. He's not.
16: Should One Nation remove the cartoon?
15: That's beyond my pay grade, that, isn't it? I don't speak for Pauline, and that's a question for her.
14: Friends of Forbes woman Molly Ticehurst say the sentence given to her killer is a chance to move forward. Daniel Billings has been jailed for up to 28 years for fatally stabbing the childcare worker while on bail for domestic violence in 2024. Outside court, friend Aidan Clark said it's been a long 2.5 years.
17: We can now start to begin the next process for everybody. Probably learning that this has happened, it's done, we now have to begin the process of knowing that Molly isn't here anymore.
14: New South Wales is welcoming an upgraded credit rating outlook, while Queensland's rating has fallen for the first time since 2009. The Sunshine State's rating from S&P has dropped from AA+ to AA with an unstable outlook. The credit agency has upgraded New South Wales to stable. Ausgrid is being accused of putting profit before people after a pay rise for executives. Unions are questioning the 30% increase as staff raise safety concerns. The Electrical Trade Union's Tara Coote says the state government should intervene.
18: Ausgrid management keep choosing profits over safety, and they keep making money off the workers' safety, but also the public safety.
14: A man's been charged after a stolen car broke down during a police chase in Glebe. Police arrested the 49-year-old inside the vehicle. He's charged with failing to stop, theft and driving with a suspended licence. And Saturday, the 10th of October, is on track to be the single biggest day for weddings in Australia this year. An estimated 1,900 couples are expected to tie the knot. In finance, the All Ords closed down 88 points, one Australian dollar buying 71.7 US cents.
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19: Former Philadelphia Eagles punter and ex-AFL player Aaron Sipos says the spectacle around today's NFL game was phenomenal. The 49ers winning the game against the Rams 27-7 in front of more than 100,000 at the MCG. Sipos says it was a Super Bowl-type atmosphere.
20: I really didn't expect it at all, and the fact that we have such, you know, two quality teams that are trying to fight it out to win the ultimate thing in a Super Bowl makes it even better. So, no, I never would have thought beyond my wildest dreams that we'd be watching something like that today at the MCG.
19: It's do or die for South Sydney and the Knights facing off in tonight's elimination final. Jonathan Thurston believes shutting down Latrell Mitchell and Cody Walker should be the key focus for Newcastle. And later this weekend, Penrith will be hoping for a win over the Roosters. That will send them straight through to a preliminary final. That's sport. I'm Jack Hahn.
14: It's 6:04. That's the latest news and sport.

0: 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I'm Brittany Gorrell. That's latest traffic on Classic Hits 2UE.
1: 2UE Sydney weather.
2: Fine overnight, getting down to 11 degrees. Tomorrow, mostly fine with a top of 21. Sunday, sunny, 23. Partly cloudy on Monday with a top of 27. Right now in the city, it's 16 degrees. 17 in Bankstown and Campbelltown. 17 in Gosford. 17 degrees in Lucas Heights. It's 18 degrees in Penrith. And it's 15 degrees in Terry Hills.
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The Beatles on a Friday night. If you're in the car, maybe you're bringing fish and chips home. It's okay to stick your hand in and take some chips because that is the right of the driver, okay? Robert Palmer, Casey and the Sunshine Band all coming up. And this is Madonna now.

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Just relax, take it easy. 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

0: Yeah, love it. Love the music. Most of my time I'm in the car doing some deliveries. Have the music out loud to those nice 70s and 80s hits. I love them.
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0: Sydney's classic hits 2UE, KC and the Sunshine Band. With the Sydney Swans having a well-deserved week off this week after, what a performance last week to get through to the preliminary final. In NRL, the Rabbitohs take on the Knights in an elimination final tonight. Beautiful weather right across the weekend. Crowded house on the way for you soon. And the Doobie Brothers are next.
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3: South Wentworthville, a multi-car collision westbound on the M4 motorways just as you pass Coleman Street. Slow approach coming in from Church Street. And we have some citybound pressure too for the M4 at the Prospect Highway with a reported incident. Into Bondi Beach, after a car and motorbike collided, they brought wires down. Old South Head Road's been blocked off northeastbound, heading up from Banksia Road towards O'Brien Street. Heavy conditions around the area. The M5 slowly moving both ways between Moorbank and Milperra. 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I'm Brittany Gorrell. That's latest traffic on Classic Hits 2UE.
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10: Hi there, it's Amanda Myler with the Sports Flash. LA Rams coach Sean McVay has defended his side's travel plans, saying he doesn't believe their last-minute arrival into Melbourne was the reason for today's 27-7 loss to the San Francisco 49ers.
11: Listen, I'm more than comfortable with that's something that I'll always make decisions that I think are best for the football team. 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
10: 49ers quarterback Brock Purdy threw for 3 touchdowns in what was Australia's first regular season NFL game. The official crowd number was more than 100,000. NRL finals action starts tonight when the Rabbitohs face the Knights at Allianz Stadium. South Sydney assistant coach Ben Hornbeats joined SEN, sharing his insights into how they will get the advantage.
12: We've got to defend really well. I mean, it's pretty basic. You've got to put them up the other end and make them try and shift from there. Like you said, they do like to play a lot of football, probably more than just about anyone else in the comp. So their backs are extremely dangerous. So if we can keep them up the right end, we'll give ourselves a chance.
10: And that's the latest in sport.

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2: In Liverpool, look out for a two-car crash, causing delays both ways on the Hume Highway at Elizabeth Drive. In Moore Park, we have NRL on tonight at Allianz Stadium. Look out for delays on Albion Street, Cleveland Street, Fitzroy Street and Lang Road. Moore Park Road also pretty busy. We are seeing delays northbound through Newtown on King Street at Erskineville Road. In Canterbury, look out for delays westbound on Canterbury Road and a 16-minute run on the M7 southbound from Richen Road to Preston's. 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

0: Donnie and Cher, I Got You, Babe. We're going to check on the news next and, of course, the all-important forecast for the weekend. Stevie Wonder, Berlin, and a blast from the past with Pussyfoot. All on the way after 7.
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13: Good evening, I'm Chelsea Bowden. A split has emerged within One Nation over the party's treatment of Liberal MP Andrew Hastie. The former elite soldier is demanding the party remove a cartoon on its social media channels that labels him a traitor. One Nation leader Pauline Hanson is refusing to budge, and her Senate colleague Sean Bell is backing her in. But high-profile One Nation recruit Barnaby Joyce has told News 24 he's sorry if Mr. Hastie is offended.
16: I apologise. It had nothing to do with me, but I apologise. And obviously, I don't believe Mr. Hastie's a traitor. Of course, that's an absurdity. He's not.
17: Should One Nation remove the cartoon?
16: That's beyond my pay grade, that, isn't it? I don't speak for Pauline.
13: New South Wales is welcoming an upgraded credit rating outlook, while Queensland's rating has fallen for the first time since 2009. The Sunshine State's rating from S&P has dropped from AA+ to AA with an unstable outlook. The credit agency has upgraded New South Wales' outlook to stable. A man who fatally stabbed his partner in Central West, New South Wales, has been jailed for at least 20 years. Daniel Billings killed 28-year-old childcare worker Molly Ticehurst while he was on bail for domestic violence offences. A sentencing judge described Molly Ticehurst's murder as a brutal and callous realisation of her worst fears. An ATO staffer in Queensland has been charged with corruption. The 32-year-old is accused of disclosing information obtained in his capacity as a public official to Organised Crime Associates. Electronic devices have been seized from his Surfers Paradise home, along with child abuse material. Australians living with a type of motor neurone disease will soon have access to a cheaper treatment. Kelsodi helps slow the progression of the disease and maintains muscle function. The injection will be available for about 70 patients a year. Federal Health Minister Mark Butler says it will be listed on the PBS from October.
18: Without the PBS listing, it would cost patients about $28,000 every single script. It will now, from the 1st of October, be available at the just PBS price of $25.
13: And the journalist who broke the news of 9/11 to Australia as it unfolded has recounted the moments the world changed forever. Today marks 25 years since the attack. More than 3,000 people died, including 10 Australians. Sandra Sully says no one will forget the impact of the tragedy.
19: You know, the world changed that night. And we've got a generation of people that have no concept of what it was like to fly without magnetometers and intense security. And, you know, we now live in the shadow of September 11.
13: In finance, one Australian dollar is buying around 72 US cents.
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13: The South Sydney Rabbitohs will tonight make their first NRL finals appearance in 4 years when they take on the Newcastle Knights in an elimination final at Allianz Stadium. In the AFL, the Cats go into tonight's semi-final against Fremantle in Perth unchanged. Two changes for the Dockers, Judd McVee and Corey Wagner, are in for Nathan O'Driscoll and Brandon Walker. And the first ever NFL game to be played in Australia has wrapped up with the San Francisco 49ers defeating the LA Rams. More than 100,000 people packed the MCG. 49ers coach Kyle Shanahan says it was an impressive turnout.
21: It seemed pretty packed and full in pregame warm-ups, which we usually tailgate a little bit longer. So that was cool. The stadium was awesome, just how filled it was and how high it was. It felt gladiator-ish.
13: That's the latest news and sport.
1: TUE Sydney weather.
13: Dropping down to 11 degrees overnight, then cloud clearing tomorrow with a top of 21 degrees in the city. Sunday, sunny with a top of 23. Looking ahead to next week, Monday, partly cloudy and 27. Tuesday, possible showers developing and a top of 25. Wednesday, a possible shower, 18 the top. Thursday, partly cloudy and 20. And Friday, sunny with a top of 23 degrees.
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11: Good evening, I'm Chelsea Bowden. A split appears to have emerged in One Nation's ranks over a cartoon labelling Liberal MP Andrew Hastie a traitor. Federal politics editor Michael Packey.
12: High-profile One Nation MP Barnaby Joyce has apologised to Andrew Hastie over a cartoon posted to the party's social media accounts.
13: Obviously, I don't believe Mr. Hastie's a traitor.
12: But Mr. Joyce says it's up to One Nation leader Pauline Hanson to decide if the cartoon should be removed. His colleague, Sean Bell, has told News 24 Mr. Hastie is overreacting.
14: I don't think the party has anything to apologise for.
12: The former elite soldier believes he's been targeted after giving evidence in the case against Ben Robert Smith. Mr. Hastie says it's not only a slur on him, but the 20 other SAS members who were subpoenaed. The RSL has also condemned Senator Hanson for standing by the offensive cartoon. Michael Packey, Canberra.
11: A quarter of a century on from 9/11, Australia's spy chief says this country is better equipped to confront the threat of terrorism. ASIO boss Mike Burgess has told the Mitchell Unlimited podcast Australia is in a stronger position than it was back then.
15: Because we have better capabilities as a result of 9/11 and the investments and the action taken since then. And yes, Bin Laden was found. Al-Qaeda isn't what it was yesterday. ISIL's caliphate was defeated through the last 25 years. So we're in a better place, but unfortunately, violent extremism and transnational terrorism still exists.
11: Mr. Burgess has also revealed that 16 activities that could have led to terror attacks have been disrupted since the Bondi massacre in December last year. A 20-year-old man's been charged over a shooting on the New South Wales Central Coast. A 37-year-old man is in a stable condition after being found injured at Berkeley Vale. Detective Acting Superintendent Brad Abdi says police are investigating the potential role of rival motorcycle gangs.
16: Traditionally, there's always been a rise in tensions between organised motorcycle gangs. That's an avenue that we're exploring with this specific offence. But historically, since the involvement of outlaw motorcycle gangs, there's been tensions between clubs.
11: A man's been charged for stealing a car with a 7-month-old baby inside in Victoria's northwest. It's alleged the 51-year-old took the vehicle after a struggle with the baby's mother in Swan Hill. The infant was later found unharmed. And Australians living with a type of motor neuron disease will soon have access to a cheaper treatment. Qalsody helps slow the progression of the disease and maintains muscle function. The injection will be listed on the pharmaceutical benefit scheme from the 1st of October. In finance, one Australian dollar is buying around 72 US cents.
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11: Fremantle and Geelong go head-to-head this hour in a do-or-die semi-final in Perth. The Cats go in with an unchanged side, the Dockers with two changes. NRL finals action is underway in Sydney. The South Sydney Rabbitohs are taking on the Newcastle Knights in an elimination final. More than 100,000 fans have witnessed the San Francisco 49ers defeat the LA Rams in Australia's first ever regular season NFL match. And Elena Rybakina has reached her first final at the US Open, defeating American Coco Gauff. She says she's aware of the challenge before her in Aryna Sabalenka.
18: It's an important match, and since it's a final, it's honestly, I feel like it doesn't matter who is on the other side. You just want to win and do your best.
11: That's the latest news and sport.
1: 2UE Sydney weather.
11: Dropping down to 11 degrees overnight, then cloud clearing tomorrow with a top of 21 degrees in the city. Sunday, sunny with a top of 23. Looking ahead to next week, Monday, partly cloudy and 27. Tuesday, possible showers developing and a top of 25. Wednesday, a possible shower, 18 the top. Thursday, partly cloudy and 20. And Friday, sunny with a top of 23 degrees.
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10: Good evening, I'm Chelsea Bowden. One Nation MP Barnaby Joyce has apologised to Liberal member Andrew Hastie after the minor party called the former soldier a traitor. The slur was made in a cartoon posted on One Nation's social media channels. Mr Joyce doesn't believe Mr Hastie is a traitor, but says it's up to party leader Pauline Hanson to remove the cartoon. His One Nation colleague Sean Bell has told News 24 Mr Hastie is overreacting.
15: I don't think the party has anything to apologise for. I think people should go and watch the cartoon. It takes the mickey out of everyone. Mr Hastie has had problems with One Nation for a very long time now. And that cartoon has been out for a very long time.
10: Australia's peak housing bodies claim the federal government's tax reforms will increase rents by $10 a week by 2030. New modelling has examined the effects of changes to negative gearing and capital gains tax concessions. Master Builders Chief Executive Danita Warne says the policies will make it harder to build a home.
16: The building industry can only do so if we have investors in the market as well as owner-occupiers. The government should reverse all three of the changes that they have made, negative gearing, capital gains tax and SMSF investment.
10: Queensland's credit rating has been downgraded for the first time in almost 20 years. It puts pressure on the state's multi-billion dollar debt and Olympic infrastructure. S&P Global Ratings has lowered its long-term issuer credit rating on Queensland to AA from AA+. The state has had an AA+ rating since 2009. A court's heard a man who fatally stabbed his ex-partner while on bail in country New South Wales committed a callous and brutal murder. Jefferson Shaw reports.
17: Daniel Billings has been jailed for up to 28 years after breaking into Molly Ticehurst's Forbes home in 2024 and stabbing her 15 times. He was on bail for domestic violence offences after Molly Ticehurst told police he'd sexually assaulted her, killed their puppy, and threatened to kill her. In sentencing him, Justice Natalie Adams said it must have been terrifying for Miss Ticehurst to die, knowing her worst fears had come true. Billings' minimum sentence is 20 years. Jefferson Shaw reporting.
10: All ferries on Sydney's Parramatta River are cancelled for this weekend due to ongoing industrial action. The operator says the decision is necessary to prevent delays on the rest of the network. And Saturday, the 10th of October, is on track to be the single biggest day for weddings in Australia this year, with an estimated 1,900 couples expected to tie the knot.
18: Load restraints, bin liners, rubble bags and multi-use plastic film built tough. Grunt. Nothing's tougher.
10: Fremantle have booted three goals in the first 5 minutes of their semi-final against Geelong in Perth to take an early lead. At quarter time, the Dockers led 38-13. In the NRL, the Newcastle Knights lead the South Sydney Rabbitohs 10-6 at half-time in their elimination final. Meanwhile, both the Sharks and Cowboys will be hoping to shake off their most recent form in their elimination final tomorrow. Cronulla coach Craig Fitzgibbon says Braden Trindle and Nico Hines will play a pivotal part in the clash.
19: They've had to work on, you know, who's stepping up and who's stepping off, and they've worked that out pretty well now. And when they're flowing and moving together and playing alongside each other, it's tend to play better footy like that.
10: And Elena Rybakina will take on Aryna Sabalenka in the US Open final after defeating Coco Gauff. That's the latest news and sport.
20: 2UE Sydney weather.
10: Dropping down to 11 degrees overnight, then cloud clearing tomorrow with a top of 21 degrees in the city. Sunday, sunny with a top of 23. Looking ahead to next week, Monday, partly cloudy and 27. Tuesday, possible showers developing and a top of 25. Wednesday, a possible shower, 18 the top. Thursday, partly cloudy and 20. And Friday, sunny with a top of 23 degrees.
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0: You know that feeling when a song comes on and suddenly you're back there? So when you near me, darling, can't you hear me? The songs you know every word to. She's just a devil woman with evil on her mind. Poor thunder only happens when it's raining. Those songs are the classic hits you won't hear anywhere else. Let's talk. Classic hits. Sydney's 2UE.
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2: Good evening, I'm Chelsea Bowden. A split has emerged within One Nation over a cartoon describing Liberal MP Andrew Hastie a traitor. The former elite soldier is demanding party leader Pauline Hanson remove the cartoon from One Nation's social media channels. She's refusing to do so, arguing the cartoon is just satire. Her high-profile recruit Barnaby Joyce has apologised to Mr Hastie, but others within One Nation say there's nothing to apologise for. The New South Wales government is welcoming a surprise credit upgrade. Credit rating agency S&P says the state's outlook has gone from negative to stable. Treasurer Daniel Mookhey says praise needs to go to workers and businesses.
17: Because they've kept the New South Wales economy strong despite a epic cost of living crisis, very high levels of interest rates, as well as many of the other challenging trading conditions that we've experienced in the past 3 years.
2: Queensland's credit rating has been downgraded for the first time in almost 20 years. An ATO staff member has been charged with corruption-related offences. Amy Drew has the details.
18: Charges were laid against the Gold Coast man following a joint investigation by the National Anti-Corruption Commission, Federal Police and the Tax Office. It's alleged the 32-year-old unlawfully disclosed official information to organised crime associates. Multiple electronic devices were seized by investigators during a search warrant at his Surfers Paradise home, where alleged child abuse material was also identified. He's facing 19 charges in total, including 15 counts of using a carriage service for child abuse material, which carries a maximum penalty of 15 years imprisonment. The employee has been suspended without pay and will face court later this month. Amy Drew reporting.
2: A man who fatally stabbed his partner in Central West New South Wales has been jailed for at least 20 years. Daniel Billings killed 28-year-old childcare worker Molly Ticehurst while he was on bail for domestic violence offences. A sentencing judge described Miss Ticehurst's murder as a brutal and callous realisation of her worst fears. And a West Australian minister has named and shamed the keyboard warriors who abuse her. Minister for Women Simone McGurk shared a video highlighting several vulgar comments left by men on her social media posts. New research by the organisation Women for Election shows female political representatives and candidates are increasingly subjected to sexist attacks online. Simone McGurk says we all have a responsibility to call out cyber bullies.
19: There is a lot of very unacceptable behaviour, and really, if you're not prepared to say something to someone's face, then don't think that it's acceptable to say it online.
20: Load restraints, bin liners, rubble bags and multi-use plastic film built tough. 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
2: Geelong are catching up to Fremantle in their semi-final in Perth. A short time ago, the Dockers led 65-53. The Newcastle Knights have defeated the Rabbitohs 20-10 in their elimination final in Sydney. A rough game for South Sydney, losing Cody Walker and Alex Johnston to injury. And the first ever NFL game to be played in Australia has wrapped up with the San Francisco 49ers defeating the LA Rams. More than 100,000 people packed the MCG. 49ers coach Kyle Shanahan says it was an impressive turnout.
21: It's been pretty packed and full in pregame warm-ups, which we usually tailgate a little bit longer. So that was cool. The stadium was awesome, just how filled it was and how high it was. It felt gladiator-ish. The difference for us is just how big your guys' footy fields are.
2: That's the latest news and sport.
0: TUE Sydney weather.
2: Dropping down to 11 degrees overnight, then cloud clearing tomorrow with a top of 21 degrees in the city. Sunday, sunny with a top of 23. Looking ahead to next week, Monday, partly cloudy and 27. Tuesday, possible showers developing and a top of 25. Wednesday, a possible shower, 18 the top. Thursday, partly cloudy and 20. And Friday, sunny with a top of 23.
0: Tonight, I'm gonna have myself. Now, another hour of classic hits on 2UE. 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
13: Good evening, I'm Chelsea Bowden. A split has emerged within One Nation over the party's treatment of Liberal MP Andrew Hastie. The former elite soldier is demanding the party remove a cartoon on its social media channels that labels him a traitor. One Nation leader Pauline Hanson is refusing to budge, and her Senate colleague Sean Bell is backing her in. But high-profile One Nation recruit Barnaby Joyce has told News 24 he's sorry if Mr. Hastie is offended.
14: I apologise. Had nothing to do with me, but I apologise. And obviously, I don't believe Mr. Hastie's a traitor. Of course, that's an absurdity. He's not.
15: Should One Nation remove the cartoon?
14: That's beyond my pay grade, that, isn't it? I don't speak for Pauline, and that's a question for her.
13: New South Wales is welcoming an upgraded credit rating outlook, while Queensland's rating has fallen for the first time since 2009. The Sunshine State's rating from S&P has dropped from AA+ to AA with an unstable outlook. The credit agency has upgraded New South Wales's outlook to stable. The WA government has granted police the power to beef up security around Australia's largest land-based defence expo happening in Perth. Next month. Bianca Carboni reports.
16: More than 10,000 people are expected to visit the Perth Convention and Exhibition Centre for the Land Forces event in early October. A bill passed in Parliament overnight allows an exclusion zone to be set up around the Defence Expo for 10 days. Police can ban people from the area, including rough sleepers, and confiscate several items, including speakers, microphones and weapons. There will be a designated area for protests. Anti-war protesters rioted outside the expo in Melbourne 2 years ago, injuring dozens of people. Bianca Carboni, Perth.
13: An ATO staffer in Queensland has been charged with corruption. The 32-year-old is accused of disclosing information obtained in his capacity as a public official to Organised Crime Associates. Electronic devices have been seized from his Surfers Paradise home, along with child abuse material. And a new drug to combat motor neurone disease will be available at a cheaper price from next month. Qalsody previously cost $28,000 per script, but will be available for just $25 on the PBS. It comes after a similar treatment was added last year. Federal Health Minister Mark Butler says it's a good step forward, but it's not a cure.
17: We've got to continue to back our amazing researchers to learn more about this disease, to be able to track exactly where it is in the country and how it's progressing, so that one day we can go beyond these medicines as to find something that is truly curative.
18: Load restraints, bin liners, rubble bags and multi-use plastic film built tough. Grunt, nothing's tougher.
13: Fremantle's dream of a maiden premiership lives on. They've defeated Geelong by 14 points in Perth. Patrick Voss kicking 4 goals for the Dockers. The Newcastle Knights have ended the South Sydney Rabbitohs NRL season with a 20-10 point win at Sydney's Allianz Stadium. Knights 5'8" Fletcher Sharp says never underestimate the underdog.
19: It's an unreal feeling. The song going around the stadium now. We spoke about it all week. We're written off by everyone, but troops out. But that's been us the whole year. Next man up mentality. We're confident in our footy and I think that's showed tonight.
13: Elena Rybakina has reached her first final at the US Open after defeating American Coco Gauff. She'll now take on Aryna Sabalenka in Sunday's final. And the San Francisco 49ers have defeated the LA Rams at the MCG in Melbourne. That's the latest news and sport.
20: 2UE Sydney weather.
13: Dropping down to 11 degrees overnight, then cloud clearing tomorrow with a top of 21 degrees in the city. Sunday, sunny with a top of 23. Looking ahead to next week, Monday, partly cloudy and 27. Tuesday, possible showers developing and a top of 25. Wednesday, a possible shower, 18 the top. Thursday, partly cloudy and 20. And Friday, sunny with a top of 23 degrees.
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0: when you've got guitars, drums, bass, when you've got vocals. You've got classic hits. 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
14: Hello, I'm Chelsea Bowden. A split appears to have emerged in One Nation's ranks over a cartoon labelling Liberal MP Andrew Hastie a traitor. Federal politics editor Michael Packey.
15: High-profile One Nation MP Barnaby Joyce has apologised to Andrew Hastie over a cartoon posted to the party's social media accounts.
16: Obviously, I don't believe Mr. Hastie's a traitor.
15: But Mr. Joyce says it's up to One Nation leader Pauline Hanson to decide if the cartoon should be removed. His colleague, Sean Bell, has told News 24 Mr. Hastie is overreacting.
17: I don't think the party has anything to apologise for.
15: The former elite soldier believes he's been targeted after giving evidence in the case against Ben Robert Smith. Mr. Hastie says it's not only a slur on him, but the 20 other SAS members who were subpoenaed. The RSL has also condemned Senator Hanson for standing by the offensive cartoon. Michael Packey, Canberra.
14: An Australian tax office staffer in Queensland has been charged with corruption. The 32-year-old is accused of disclosing information obtained in his capacity as a public official to organised crime associates. Electronic devices have also been seized from his Surfers Paradise home, along with child abuse material. Friends of New South Wales childcare worker Molly Ticehurst are remembering her legacy after the sentencing of her killer. Daniel Billings will spend at least 20 years in jail for fatally stabbing her while on bail for domestic violence. Molly's death triggered a crackdown on bail laws for domestic violence offenders. Outside court, friend Aidan Clark says the new laws might help others.
18: We can really take light of, as much as this is a terrible situation for everybody and no one will ever fill that hole that Molly's left, hopefully no one has to go through what we have gone through.
14: A quarter of a century on from 9/11, Australia's spy chief says this country is better equipped to confront the threat of terrorism. ASIO boss Mike Burgess has told the Mitchell Unlimited podcast Australia is in a stronger position than it was back then.
19: We have better capabilities as a result of 9/11 and the investments and the action taken since then. And yes, Bin Laden was found. Al-Qaeda isn't what it was yesterday. ISIL's caliphate was defeated through the last 25 years. So we're in a better place, but unfortunately violent extremism and transnational terrorism still exists.
14: Mr. Burgess has also revealed that 16 activities that could have led to terror attacks have been disrupted since the Bondi massacre in December last year. And Australians living with a type of motor neuron disease will soon have access to a cheaper treatment with a drug to be added to the PBS from October.
20: Load restraints, bin liners, rubble bags and multi-use plastic film built tough. Grunt, nothing's tougher.
14: Fremantle have survived a surge from Geelong to claim a 14-point semi-final win in Perth, keeping their dream of a maiden premiership alive. Key forward Josh Tracy says they'll be moving on to the next goal pretty quickly.
21: Stoked that we had a win, but we've still got more to achieve. And yeah, we take it in our stride. No doubt a lot of confidence is going to come out of it. But, you know, we've still got bigger and better things to go and chase.
14: The Dockers will now travel to face Sydney in a preliminary final next week. The Newcastle Knights have ended the Rabbitohs NRL season with a 20-10 win in Sydney. The Knights soldier on to a semi-final against the loser of the match between the Warriors and Dolphins. And more than 100,000 fans have packed the MCG for the first ever NFL game played in Australia, the San Francisco 49ers defeating the LA Rams. That's the latest news and sport.
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14: Checking your weather around the country. Canberra, a chance of fog in the morning before a sunny day, a top of 21. Adelaide, sunny, 24 the top. Perth, morning showers, then a sunny day, a top of 21. Brisbane, partly cloudy and a high chance of showers, a top of 23 degrees. Sydney, cloud clearing and a sunny afternoon, a top of 21. And Melbourne, a chance of fog in the morning before a sunny afternoon and a top of 22.
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0: If you know it in the first second, it belongs right here. Classic Hits, Sydney's 2UE.
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5: Hello, I'm Chelsea Bowden. Police have conducted several welfare checks after another Optus outage left dozens of 000 callers unable to connect to emergency services. Optus confirmed the outage lasts for 1 hour and 16 minutes on Friday, affecting some customers in Victoria, South Australia, Tasmania and the Northern Territory. Victoria Police completed a number of welfare checks after Optus provided them with details of 39 impacted callers. The telco says a network issue resulted in intermittent call dropouts. One Nation MP Barnaby Joyce has apologised to Liberal member Andrew Hastie after the minor party called the former soldier a traitor. The slur was made in a cartoon posted on One Nation's social media channels. Mr Joyce doesn't believe Mr Hastie is a traitor, but says it's up to party leader Pauline Hanson to remove the cartoon. His One Nation colleague Sean Bell has told News 24 Mr Hastie is overreacting.
6: I don't think the party has anything to apologise for. I think people should go and watch the cartoon. It takes the mickey out of everyone. Mr. Hastie has had problems with One Nation for a very long time now. And that cartoon has been out for a very long time.
5: New South Wales is welcoming an upgraded credit rating outlook, while Queensland's rating has fallen for the first time since 2009. The Sunshine State's rating from S&P has dropped from AA+ to AA with an unstable outlook. The credit agency has upgraded the New South Wales outlook to stable. A jail sentence given to the man who murdered a New South Wales childcare worker has been criticised as inadequate. Daniel Billings has been jailed for up to 28 years for fatally stabbing Molly Ticehurst while on bail for domestic violence. His non-parole period is 20 years. Independent state MP and former prosecutor Philip Donato says the sentence is a joke.
7: This was the most serious of domestic violence offences. What's the point of having life sentences if the courts don't impose them? The Premier last week was talking about imposing life sentences for other offences. Well, what's the point if you've got Supreme Court judges that don't even impose the life sentences?
5: The WA government has granted police the power to beef up security around Australia's largest land-based defence expo. More than 10,000 people are expected to attend the event in Perth next month. A bill passed in Parliament will allow an exclusion zone to be set up around the event for 10 days. Anti-war protesters rioted outside the expo in Melbourne 2 years ago, injuring dozens of people. And Australians living with a type of motor neurone disease will soon have access to a cheaper treatment through the PBS.
4: Load restraints, bin liners, rubble bags and multi-use plastic film built tough. Grunt, nothing's tougher.
5: Fremantle have kept their premiership prospects alive with a 14-point win over Geelong in Perth. The Dockers surrendered an early 31-point lead before surging home in the shadows of the final break. Key forward Josh Tracy says they were hungry after last week's shock loss.
8: Found out last week who was in your close circle and who's really stuck by you. But I know we had 60,000-plus fans that stuck with us, and I know that hurt for a couple of days and I hurt for a few days, but I wasn't going to let a performance like last week sum up our year, and we weren't going to finish like that. Yeah, that's for sure.
5: The Dockers will now face Sydney in next week's preliminary final. And the Newcastle Knights have defeated the Rabbitohs 20-10 in their elimination final in Sydney. A rough game for South Sydney, losing Cody Walker and Alex Johnston to injury. The Knights soldier on to a semi-final against the loser of the match between the Warriors and Dolphins tonight.
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5: Checking your weather around the country. Canberra, a chance of fog in the morning before a sunny day, a top of 21. Adelaide, sunny, 24 the top. Perth, morning showers, then a sunny day, a top of 21. Brisbane, partly cloudy and a high chance of showers, a top of 23 degrees. Sydney, cloud clearing and a sunny afternoon, a top of 21. And Melbourne, a chance of fog in the morning before a sunny afternoon and a top of 22.
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6: Hello, I'm Chelsea Bowden. A split has emerged within One Nation over the party's treatment of Liberal MP Andrew Hastie. The former elite soldier is demanding the party remove a cartoon on its social media channels that labels him a traitor. One Nation leader Pauline Hanson is refusing to budge, and her Senate colleague Sean Bell is backing her in. But high-profile One Nation recruit Barnaby Joyce has told News 24 he's sorry if Mr. Hastie is offended.
7: I apologise. It had nothing to do with me, but I apologise. And obviously, I don't believe Mr. Hastie's a traitor. Of course, that's an absurdity. He's not.
8: Should One Nation remove the cartoon?
7: That's beyond my pay grade, that, isn't it? I don't speak for Pauline, and that's a question for her.
6: Dozens of 000 calls have struggled to connect to emergency services following an Optus outage across multiple states. The telco confirmed the technical failure lasted over an hour, impacting customers in Victoria, South Australia, Tasmania and the Northern Territory. Victoria Police were notified of nearly 40 affected calls on Friday evening, prompting officers to carry out welfare checks. Optus says a network issue resulted in intermittent call dropouts. Australia's peak housing groups are urging the federal government to reverse its newly passed housing tax reforms. Independent modelling claims Labor's budget reforms will reduce the number of new homes built. Master Builders Chief Executive Danita Warne says the measures are worsening the housing crisis.
9: The restriction on self-managed super funds to no longer borrow to invest in residential housing. We're now seeing rents increase $10 per week. We need to be turbocharging investment in housing as opposed to restricting it.
6: An Australian tax office staffer in Queensland has been charged with corruption. The 32-year-old is accused of disclosing information obtained in his capacity as a public official to Organised Crime Associates. Electronic devices have been seized from his Surfers Paradise home along with child abuse material. All ferries on Sydney's Parramatta River are cancelled for this weekend due to ongoing industrial action. Operator Transdev says the decision is necessary to prevent delays on the rest of the network. Union members will not be collecting tickets on other services, but Transport New South Wales is encouraging customers to tap on regardless. And a new drug to combat motor neuron disease will be available at a cheaper price from next month. Qalsody previously cost $28,000 per script, but will be available for just $25 on the PBS. It comes after a similar treatment was added last year.
10: Load restraints, bin liners, rubble bags and multi-use plastic film built tough. Grunt. Nothing's tougher.
6: The Newcastle Knights have kicked off the NRL finals with a win. Andrew Lucas reports.
11: Newcastle has ended South Sydney's season with a 20-10 elimination final victory in front of over 28,000 fans at Allianz Stadium. Last year's Wooden Spooners led 10-6 at the break and went back-to-back in the second half to break the game open and seal a semi-final berth. The Bunnies lost Cody Walker and Alex Johnston to injuries. Newcastle will now face the loser of the Warriors Dolphins qualifying final. Andrew Lucas, Allianz Stadium.
6: And Fremantle have survived a surge from Geelong to claim a 14-point semi-final win in Perth. Key forward Josh Tracy says they'll be moving on to the next game pretty quickly.
12: Stoked that we had a win, but we've still got more to achieve. And yeah, we take it in our stride. No doubt a lot of confidence is going to come out of it. But, you know, we've still got bigger and better things to go and chase.
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6: Checking your weather around the country. Canberra, a chance of fog in the morning before a sunny day, a top of 21. Adelaide, sunny, 24 the top. Perth, morning showers, then a sunny day, a top of 21. Brisbane, partly cloudy and a high chance of showers, a top of 23 degrees. Sydney, cloud clearing and a sunny afternoon, a top of 21. And Melbourne, a chance of fog in the morning before a sunny afternoon and a top of 22.
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7: Hello, I'm Chelsea Bowden. Police have conducted several welfare checks after another Optus outage left dozens of 000 callers unable to connect to emergency services. Optus confirmed the outage lasts for 1 hour and 16 minutes on Friday, affecting some customers in Victoria, South Australia, Tasmania and the Northern Territory. Victoria Police completed a number of welfare checks after Optus provided them with details of 39 impacted callers. The telco says a network issue resulted in intermittent call dropouts. One Nation MP Barnaby Joyce has apologised to Liberal member Andrew Hastie after the minor party called the former soldier a traitor. The slur was made in a cartoon posted on One Nation's social media channels. Mr Joyce doesn't believe Mr Hastie is a traitor, but says it's up to party leader Pauline Hanson to remove the cartoon. His One Nation colleague Sean Bell has told News 24 Mr Hastie is overreacting.
8: I don't think the party has anything to apologise for. I think people should go and watch the cartoon. It takes the mickey out of everyone. Mr. Hastie has had problems with One Nation for a very long time now. And that cartoon has been out for a very long time.
7: New South Wales is welcoming an upgraded credit rating outlook, while Queensland's rating has fallen for the first time since 2009. The Sunshine State's rating from S&P has dropped from AA+ to AA with an unstable outlook. The credit agency has upgraded the New South Wales outlook to stable. A jail sentence given to the man who murdered a New South Wales childcare worker has been criticised as inadequate. Daniel Billings has been jailed for up to 28 years for fatally stabbing Molly Ticehurst while on bail for domestic violence. His non-parole period is 20 years. Independent state MP and former prosecutor Philip Donato says the sentence is a joke.
9: This was the most serious of domestic violence offences. What's the point of having life sentences if the courts don't impose them? The Premier last week was talking about imposing life sentences for other offences. But what's the point if you've got Supreme Court judges that don't even impose the life sentences?
7: The WA government has granted police the power to beef up security around Australia's largest land-based defence expo. More than 10,000 people are expected to attend the event in Perth next month. A bill passed in Parliament will allow an exclusion zone to be set up around the event for 10 days. Anti-war protesters rioted outside the expo in Melbourne 2 years ago, injuring dozens of people. And Australians living with a type of motor neurone disease will soon have access to a cheaper treatment through the PBS.
6: Load restraints, bin liners, rubble bags and multi-use plastic film built tough. Grunt. Nothing's tougher.
7: Fremantle have kept their premiership prospects alive with a 14-point win over Geelong in Perth. The Dockers surrendered an early 31-point lead before surging home in the shadows of the final break. Key forward Josh Tracy says they were hungry after last week's shock loss.
10: Found out last week who was in your close circle and who's really stuck by you. But I know we had 60,000 plus fans that stuck with us, and I know that hurt for a couple of days and I hurt for a few days, but I wasn't going to let a performance like last week sum up our year, and we weren't going to finish like that's for sure.
7: The Dockers will now face Sydney in next week's preliminary final. And the Newcastle Knights have defeated the Rabbitohs 20-10 in their elimination final in Sydney. A rough game for South Sydney, losing Cody Walker and Alex Johnston to injury. The Knights soldier on to a semi-final against the loser of the match between the Warriors and Dolphins tonight.
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7: Checking your weather around the country. Canberra, a chance of fog in the morning before a sunny day, a top of 21. Adelaide, sunny, 24 the top. Perth, morning showers, then a sunny day, a top of 21. Brisbane, partly cloudy and a high chance of showers, a top of 23 degrees. Sydney, cloud clearing and a sunny afternoon, a top of 21. And Melbourne, a chance of fog in the morning before a sunny afternoon and a top of 22. Yeah.

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5: Hello, I'm Chelsea Bowden. A split has emerged within One Nation over the party's treatment of Liberal MP Andrew Hastie. The former elite soldier is demanding the party remove a cartoon on its social media channels that labels him a traitor. One Nation leader Pauline Hanson is refusing to budge, and her Senate colleague Sean Bell is backing her in. But high-profile One Nation recruit Barnaby Joyce has told News 24 he's sorry if Mr Hastie is offended.
6: I apologise. Nothing to do with me, but I apologise, and obviously I don't believe Mr Hastie's a traitor. Of course, that's an absurdity. He's not.
7: Should One Nation remove the cartoon?
6: That's beyond my pay grade, that, isn't it? I don't speak for Pauline, and that's a question for her.
5: Dozens of 000 calls have struggled to connect to emergency services following an Optus outage across multiple states. The telco confirmed the technical failure lasted over an hour, impacting customers in Victoria, South Australia, Tasmania and the Northern Territory. Victoria Police were notified of nearly 40 affected calls on Friday evening, prompting officers to carry out welfare checks. Optus says a network issue resulted in intermittent call dropouts. Australia's peak housing groups are urging the federal government to reverse its newly passed housing tax reforms. Independent modelling claims Labor's budget reforms will reduce the number of new homes built. Master Builders Chief Executive Danita Warne says the measures are worsening the housing crisis.
8: The restriction on self-managed super funds to no longer borrow to invest in residential housing. We're now seeing rents increase $10 per week. We need to be turbocharging investment in housing as opposed to restricting it.
5: An Australian tax office staffer in Queensland has been charged with corruption. The 32-year-old is accused of disclosing information obtained in his capacity as a public official to Organised Crime Associates. Electronic devices have been seized from his Surfers Paradise home along with child abuse material. All ferries on Sydney's Parramatta River are cancelled for this weekend due to ongoing industrial action. Operator Transdev says the decision is necessary to prevent delays on the rest of the network. Union members will not be collecting tickets on other services, but Transport New South Wales is encouraging customers to tap on regardless. And a new drug to combat motor neuron disease will be available at a cheaper price from next month. Qalsody previously cost $28,000 per script, but will be available for just $25 on the PBS. It comes after a similar treatment was added last year.
9: Load restraints, bin liners, rubble bags and multi-use plastic film built tough. Grunt, nothing's tougher.
5: The Newcastle Knights have kicked off the NRL finals with a win. Andrew Lucas reports.
10: Newcastle has ended South Sydney's season with a 20-10 elimination final victory in front of over 28,000 fans at Allianz Stadium. Last year's Wooden Spooners led 10-6 at the break and went back-to-back in the second half to break the game open and seal a semi-final berth. The Bunnies lost Cody Walker and Alex Johnston to injuries. Newcastle will now face the loser of the Warriors Dolphins qualifying final. Andrew Lucas, Allianz Stadium.
5: And Fremantle have survived a surge from Geelong to claim a 14-point semi-final win in Perth. Key forward Josh Tracy says they'll be moving on to the next game pretty quickly.
11: Stoked that we had a win, but we've still got more to achieve. And yeah, we take it in our stride. No doubt a lot of confidence is going to come out of it. But, you know, we've still got bigger and better things to go and chase.
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5: Checking your weather around the country. Canberra, a chance of fog in the morning before a sunny day, a top of 21. Adelaide, sunny, 24 the top. Perth, morning showers, then a sunny day, a top of 21. Brisbane, partly cloudy and a high chance of showers, a top of 23 degrees. Sydney, cloud clearing and a sunny afternoon, a top of 21. And Melbourne, a chance of fog in the morning before a sunny afternoon and a top of 22.
12: Some people say
13: now, another hour of cloud.

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6: Hello, I'm Chelsea Bowden. Police have conducted several welfare checks after another Optus outage left dozens of 000 callers unable to connect to emergency services. Optus confirmed the outage lasts for 1 hour and 16 minutes on Friday, affecting some customers in Victoria, South Australia, Tasmania and the Northern Territory. Victoria Police completed a number of welfare checks after Optus provided them with details of 39 impacted callers. The telco says a network issue resulted in intermittent call dropouts. One Nation MP Barnaby Joyce has apologised to Liberal member Andrew Hastie after the minor party called the former soldier a traitor. The slur was made in a cartoon posted on One Nation's social media channels. Mr Joyce doesn't believe Mr Hastie is a traitor, but says it's up to party leader Pauline Hanson to remove the cartoon. His One Nation colleague Sean Bell has told News 24 Mr Hastie is overreacting.
7: I don't think the party has anything to apologise for. I think people should go and watch the cartoon. It takes the mickey out of everyone. Mr. Hastie has had problems with One Nation for a very long time now. And that cartoon has been out for a very long time.
6: New South Wales is welcoming an upgraded credit rating outlook, while Queensland's rating has fallen for the first time since 2009. The Sunshine State's rating from S&P has dropped from AA+ to AA with an unstable outlook. The credit agency has upgraded the New South Wales outlook to stable. A jail sentence given to the man who murdered a New South Wales childcare worker has been criticised as inadequate. Daniel Billings has been jailed for up to 28 years for fatally stabbing Molly Ticehurst while on bail for domestic violence. His non-parole period is 20 years. Independent state MP and former prosecutor Philip Donato says the sentence is a joke.
8: This was the most serious of domestic violence offences. What's the point of having life sentences if the courts don't impose them? The Premier last week was talking about imposing life sentences for other offences. Well, what's the point if you've got Supreme Court judges that don't even impose the life sentences?
6: The WA government has granted police the power to beef up security around Australia's largest land-based defence expo. More than 10,000 people are expected to attend the event in Perth next month. A bill passed in Parliament will allow an exclusion zone to be set up around the event for 10 days. Anti-war protesters rioted outside the expo in Melbourne 2 years ago, injuring dozens of people. And Australians living with a type of motor neurone disease will soon have access to a cheaper treatment through the PBS.
9: Load restraints, bin liners, rubble bags and multi-use plastic film built tough. Grunt. Nothing's tougher.
6: Fremantle have kept their premiership prospects alive with a 14-point win over Geelong in Perth. The Dockers surrendered an early 31-point lead before surging home in the shadows of the final break. Key forward Josh Tracy says they were hungry after last week's shock loss.
10: Found out last week who was in your close circle and who's really stuck by you. But I know we had 60,000 plus fans that stuck with us, and I know that hurt for a couple of days and I hurt for a few days, but I wasn't going to let a performance like last week sum up our year, and we weren't going to finish like that, that's for sure.
6: The Dockers will now face Sydney in next week's preliminary final. And the Newcastle Knights have defeated the Rabbitohs 20-10 in their elimination final in Sydney. A rough game for South Sydney, losing Cody Walker and Alex Johnston to injury. The Knights soldier on to a semi-final against the loser of the match between the Warriors and Dolphins tonight.
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6: Checking your weather around the country. Canberra, a chance of fog in the morning before a sunny day, a top of 21. Adelaide, sunny, 24 the top. Perth, morning showers, then a sunny day, a top of 21. Brisbane, partly cloudy and a high chance of showers, a top of 23 degrees. Sydney, cloud clearing and a sunny afternoon, a top of 21. And Melbourne, a chance of fog in the morning before a sunny afternoon and a top of 22.
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0: 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I've got a young crew of boys who work with me, and I'm educating them in proper music.
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9: It's 6 o'clock. Good morning. I'm Toby Goff. There are calls for an appeal against the jail sentence given to a man who murdered a New South Wales childcare worker. Jamel Wells reports.
10: Daniel Billings has been jailed for up to 28 years after fatally stabbing his ex-partner Molly Ticehurst while on bail for domestic violence offences. A judge discounted the sentence from 35 years due to his guilty plea. Independent State MP Phil Donato says the sentence won't deter others.
11: What's the point of having life sentences if the courts don't impose them?
10: Mr. Donato, a former prosecutor, says the DPP should appeal against the sentence. Jamel Wells reporting.
9: A teenager has been charged with murder after a man was shot in Sydney's West. Police say the 18-year-old operated a drone used to assist in the fatal shooting of a 40-year-old man at Merrylands West. Forensic examinations of the seized drone allegedly linked the teenager to organised criminal activity surrounding the attack. He'll face court today. The federal government's under criticism after a survey revealed nearly a third of small businesses are on the brink of closure. An Australian Chamber of Commerce and Industry survey also shows around half of all operators are experiencing high stress from rising operating costs. The opposition is accusing Labor of ignoring business owners in pursuit of net zero policies and adding tax pressures. Researchers have found more than $1 million worth of elephant ivory advertised online in Australia. Australian controls ivory at the border, but is one of the last high-income jurisdictions not to ban the material domestically. Adelaide University research fellow Dr. Damien Huffer says they found people trading in a number of places.
12: The trade in domestic ivory, so interstate commerce or sales by Australian-based web stores, auction houses, and other vendors, as well as Australian listings on Facebook Marketplace, constitutes a continuation of a pretty active domestic internal market.
9: An independent review has found Queensland's senior schooling system has sound foundations, but remains difficult for students and parents to understand. Analysts warn overly technical descriptions of assessments risks excluding families from important conversations about Year 11 and 12 education. Also making news, new data has found most Australians don't think our health systems are ready for climate-related emergencies, and Brisbane is bracing for up to 9,000 Lego lovers to attend this weekend's expo. Checking finance just before the close, the Dow Jones is trading up 522 points, the NASDAQ up 286, one Australian dollar is buying 71.72 US cents.
13: Load restraints, bin liners, rubble bags and multi-use plastic film built tough. Grunt, nothing's tougher.
9: The Knights have kicked off the NRL final series with a win. Andrew Lucas reports.
14: Newcastle has ended South Sydney's season with a 20-10 elimination final victory in front of over 28,000 fans at Allianz Stadium. Last year's Wooden Spooners led 10-6 at the break and went back-to-back in the second half to break the game open and seal a semi-final berth. The Bunnies lost Cody Walker and Alex Johnston to injuries. Newcastle will now face the loser of the Warriors-Dolphins qualifying final. Andrew Lucas, Allianz Stadium.
9: At the US Open, world number one Alexander Zverev is battling Karen Khachanov in the first men's semi-final of the day. The German went up a break to win the first set 6-3. And in AFL, Fremantle has overcome a surge from Geelong to claim a 14-point semi-final win. Dreams of a maiden premiership are still alive. 6:04, that's news and sport.
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15: In Lidcombe, a two-car crash, Parramatta Road at John Street to eastbound lanes are closed, so watch out there. Sydney Olympic Park, there's a show over the weekend at the Sydney Showground. It may impact the M4, Parramatta Road and Homebush Bay Drive. And a reminder, St. Clair to Erskine Park, there are ongoing works on Mumray Road both ways. 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I'm Amna Yang. That's the latest traffic on Classic Hits 2UE.
0: 2UE Sydney weather.
9: Cloud clearing with a chance of smoke haze this morning before a sunny afternoon with light winds. Heading for a top of 21 degrees in the city, 24 in the west. Looking ahead, sunny tomorrow with a high of 23. Partly cloudy Monday, 26. A shower or two developing on Tuesday. Right now in the city, it's 10 degrees. The same at Terry Hills. It's 7 degrees in Bankstown and Campbelltown. 8 in Lucas Heights and 7 degrees in Gosford and in Penrith.
0: Now, another hour of classic hits on 2UE.

Wet, wet, wet. Just a nice gentle nudge into the weekend. Morning, it's Kathy. Have you got us on the Listener app? We're in stereo then. And you take us with you through the weekend, wherever you go. So do the classic hits in stereo, as long as you take your phone. L-I-S-T-N-R is the free app that lets you do that. A blast from the past from David Bowie soon. Kate Bush on the way too.

0: Sydney's home of classic hits, 2UE. Human League looks like a nice sort of a weekend ahead. No rain around and in the low 20s. When the weekend's all done and dusted and we're back into the new week, our classic hits bonus tracks will be back again. These are the special songs that play between 9 and 5 of a weekday, and they have something really special trailing out the back, and that is 4 event cinema gold class tickets. Paul in Emu Heights won a set during the week.
1: Yeah, I got a friend coming up. We'll go into town and watch something. I'll go on annual leave in a couple of weeks, so we'll put it to good use.
0: If you haven't seen The Odyssey yet, what about seeing that gold class? Or you pop them on the fridge and wait till something rolls around you really want to see in style. 8:10 Monday morning, I'll let you know the next Classic Hits bonus track. It'll play sometime across Monday for your chance to win.
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part-time lover, full-time legend, Stevie Wonder. Still touring too. His album, Songs in the Key of Life, is 50 now. So to celebrate, he's on the road. Stack of shows announced for the UK and Europe. Wouldn't it be nice if he added some Aussie dates in there? Go home the long way, Stevie. Come and see us. After news at 7 o'clock, Carol.

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12: It's 7 o'clock. Good morning. I'm Toby Goff. A teenage boy has been charged with murder after a man was shot dead in Sydney's West. Sarah Wiedersain reports.
13: Emergency services were called to a home in Merrylands West last week where a 40-year-old man was found with a fatal gunshot wound. Following investigations, police arrested an 18-year-old man alongside a 19-year-old associate in West Hoxton. Detectives seized a drone during the operation. It's alleged the 18-year-old operated the device to assist in the execution of the murder. He's been refused bail on charges of murder and participating in a criminal group and will face court today. Sarah Wiedersain, Sydney.
12: The sentence for a man who murdered a country New South Wales childcare worker has been criticised as inadequate. Danielle Billings has been jailed for up to 28 years for fatally stabbing Molly Ticehurst while on bail for domestic violence. His sentence was discounted from 35 years due to his guilty plea. Iran-backed Houthi forces have seized the strategic Perim Island, gaining control over a Red Sea shipping bottleneck. The capture of the island threatens a key global trade route, which is used to export much of Saudi Arabia's oil. Scientists say only a minority of Australians believe our healthcare system is ready for climate-induced emergencies. A Macquarie University study has found 45% of Australians believe climate change poses a serious risk to their personal health. Professor Geoffrey Braithwaite says our hospitals and GPs may not be able to handle severe events.
9: Flooding in Lismore or a major bushfire, like the bushfires of a couple of years ago that may happen again this summer. So that could knock out a generator that runs a hospital at the very time you need the hospital, at the very time everyone descends on the hospital or the general practice.
12: Greens leader Larissa Waters insists her position remains secure despite three of her senators crossing the floor in a controversial climate vote. On Thursday, three senators broke ranks to vote with the Nationals against allowing forest protection carbon credits. Senator Waters acknowledges the difficulty of the vote but maintains the party's relationships are united. Australia's Maritime Union is condemning operators for cancelling Parramatta River Ferry services this weekend. The union claims the shutdown is a retaliation against fair free industrial action taken by workers campaigning for better pay and conditions. Also making news, solemn ceremonies are being held across the United States to mark 25 years since the September 11 terror attacks. In finance, the Dow Jones has closed up 509 points, the Nasdaq up 251. One Australian dollar is currently buying 71.68 US cents.
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12: South Sydney's premiership campaign has ended with a 20-10 loss to the Newcastle Knights. The loss of stars Cody Walker and Alex Johnston to injury, rubbing salt in the wound, despite what's been an inspiring comeback for the Rabbitohs after finishing 14th last year. Fullback Latrell Mitchell conceding the Knights barely put a foot wrong.
15: Newcastle just started so well and it was just hard to get back. To be fair, the momentum was, it come back in the last bit in the first half and then, we just went away from our game plan, what works for us and losing Cody is a big loss for us in our structure.
12: Russia's Karen Khachanov and world number one Alexander Zverev are locked in a second set tiebreaker in their semi-final clash at the US Open. And Mercedes driver Kimi Antonelli has set the pace on day one of practice for the Spanish Formula One Grand Prix. 7:04, that's news and sport.
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16: In Richmond and Windsor, there's some fog around on Richmond Road and Currajong Road, so watch out there. There's also some smoke haze lingering in Menai and Bangor this morning. And your travel time on the M1 Pacific Motorway northbound from Wurrunga to Hawkesbury River Bridge is 13 minutes. And in Sydney Olympic Park, there's a show on over the weekend, which may impact the M4, Parramatta Road, Homebush Bay Drive and Concord Road. 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I'm Amna Yang, and that's the latest traffic on Classic Hits 2UE.
1: 2UE Sydney weather.
12: Cloud clearing in Sydney this morning ahead of a sunny afternoon with light winds, a top of 21 degrees in the city, 24 in the west. Looking ahead, sunny skies tomorrow with a high of 23 degrees, partly cloudy on Monday, 26, a shower or two developing on Tuesday. Right now in the city, it's 10 degrees, humidity 92%. It's 9 degrees in Bankstown, Gosford and Terry Hills, 7 degrees in Campbelltown and Lucas Heights, and it's 8 degrees in Penrith.
1: Another

The best from the Eurythmics, Thorn in My Side. It's Kathy with the classic hits. If this is the first time you've spent the weekend with us, you know this is the station that you put on a Sunday night at 6 o'clock if you love the 70s. Funnily enough, it's called Sunday Night 70s, and that's all we do. The rock, the pop, the disco, and the great singer-songwriters like Gordon Lightfoot,

0: Sydney's home of classic hits, 2UE, Pet Shop Boys and the West End Girls. A nice weekend, good one to get the jobs done outside today and then off to the big Greek festival in Parramatta tomorrow. You're going to get your Zorba on. All around in a big circle, knees up, higher and higher and faster and faster. The Let's Go Greek Festival, the sights and the sounds and the flavours of Greece. And there's plenty of time to savour the flavours too, because it starts at 11 tomorrow morning and goes all the way through till 9:30 tomorrow night. Music, singing, dancing and eating. It's at the Greek Orthodox Church in George Street, Parramatta. Are we allowed to smash the plates after lunch? That's the Greek tradition, isn't it? No Doubt on the way next, and the Eagles.
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3: In Homebush, watch out for a three-vehicle crash eastbound on Parramatta Road at Potts Road. Two of three lanes are closed and traffic is building. In Auburn, there's a breakdown westbound on Parramatta Road approaching Silverwater Road. And in Beverly Hills, there's a northbound crash reported on King George's Road at Broad Arrow Road. Richmond and Windsor, there's some fog around Richmond Road and Currajong Road. Catch all the Zuffa boxing action on Paramount Plus. 10 a.m. tomorrow, it's Garcia versus Ben. Stream it live and exclusively on Paramount Plus. Sign up today. I'm Amna Yang. That's the latest traffic on Classic Hits 2UE.
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Órale.

0: Wilson Pickett, just getting a bit of soul into it as we get Saturday morning up and running. It's Kathy. We'll see what the newsroom has for us at 8 o'clock. We don't like to stop the classic hits for long, so as soon as you're up to date, we're back into it with somebody who loves to spread a bit of musical joy.
1: I live my life through what I do, really, which is through music, and I enjoy it tremendously. And why I enjoy it is not because of the music itself, but because of what the joy it brings to other people.
0: Yeah, and doesn't it? We love a bit of Billy Ocean. Baby, love really hurts without you. Love really hurts without you. He's on the way shortly, Michael Jackson and the Rolling Stones.
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7: It's 8 o'clock. Good morning. I'm Toby Goff. Services are being held in the United States and around the globe, remembering the lives lost 25 years on from the September 11 terror attacks. 184 people were killed when American Airlines Flight 77 crashed into the western face of the Pentagon. More than 2,700 people were killed when American Airlines Flight 11 and United 175 struck the Twin Towers in New York. US President Donald Trump held a service at the Pentagon. He says they will never forget the horror of that day.
8: No, the world will never return to the way it was at that dawn on that beautiful, peaceful Tuesday morning, 2001. Before the towers fell, before the Pentagon was hit, before this horrible, horrible evil.
7: Global energy markets are on alert after Houthi rebels captured a key island at the southern entrance to the Red Sea. The seizure of Perim Island gives the Iranian-backed group control over a major choke point for global oil shipments. Recent attacks on Saudi oil infrastructure have driven a sharp rise in global crude prices. An 18-year-old boy has been refused bail after being charged over the fatal shooting of a man in Sydney's West. Police allege he operated the drone used to assist with the murder of a 40-year-old man at Merrylands. He's facing murder and criminal group charges and is now before the courts. 36 illegal e-bikes have been seized as part of a targeted crackdown on high-powered devices. The joint operation on Sydney's northern beaches is the first since new laws came into effect, issuing dozens of fines and cautions. Among the devices seized was an e-bike capable of 90 kilometres an hour, confiscated from a 14-year-old boy. Transport for New South Wales Secretary Josh Murray is hailing the program a success in safety and education.
9: In fact, we had to call for additional trailer support. We were picking up so many bikes during this operation. But one of the great things that occurred yesterday was great community engagement. We had teenagers, we had parents coming forward asking about the rules that are in place.
7: The global sell-off in government debt has pushed Australia's three-year bond yield to a 15-year high of over 5%. Rising global interest rates, climbing oil prices and major public borrowing are driving up yields and battering equity markets. Economists say the sharp rise in borrowing costs is a warning for governments to manage their spending and rein in growing deficits. And beachgoers are encouraged to follow lifeguard advice with less favourable conditions in store for Queensland's coast. Surf Life Saving is expecting the cooler temperatures, showers and windy weather to keep initial crowds away. In finance, one Australian dollar is buying 71.71 US cents.
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7: Last year's Wooden Spooners are through to the NRL semi-finals. The Newcastle Knights have ended the South Sydney Rabbitohs season with a 20-10 win at Allianz Stadium. Knights 5'8 Fletcher Sharp says it's proof they can never be underestimated.
11: It's an unreal feeling. The song going around the stadium now. We spoke about it all week. We're written off by everyone, but troops out, but that's been us the whole year. Next man up mentality. We're confident in our footy.
7: Well, number one, Alexander Zverev has clinched the second set in his US Open semi-final clash against Karen Khachanov. The Russian is putting up a fight as the third set goes to a tiebreaker. And in AFL, a 14-point win for Fremantle over Geelong has sealed its spot in a prelim final against Sydney at the SCG next week. You're all up to date. It's 8:04. That is the very latest in news and sport.
5: Classic Hits 2UE, Sydney Traffic.
12: In Homebush, there's a three-car crash eastbound on Parramatta Road at Potts Road. Two of three lanes are closed and there is very heavy traffic there. Tempe, a crash reported southbound on Airport Drive. Look out for delays as you head into the International Airport Terminal. And in Sydney Olympic Park, there's a show on which may impact the M4 Parramatta Road and Homebush Bay Drive. 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I'm Amna Yang. That's the latest traffic on Classic Hits 2UE.
5: 2UE Sydney weather.
7: Cloud clearing ahead of a sunny afternoon in Sydney with light winds. We're heading for a top of 21 degrees in the city, 24 in the west. Looking ahead, sunny conditions expected tomorrow with a high of 23 degrees. Partly cloudy Monday, 26. A shower or two developing on Tuesday. Right now in the city, it's 12 degrees. The same in Gosford. It's 11 degrees in Bankstown and Terry Hills. And 10 degrees in Campbelltown, Lucas Heights and in Penrith.
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0: Sydney's home of classic hits, 2UE, Toto, Hold the Line. Sun's out, guns out this weekend. The Oz Fitness Expo is on at ICC and a bit of everything happening there as we squeeze as many fit bodies in Lycra into that venue as we possibly can. Weightlifting, the muscle and model competition where it's all the muscle-bound ladies in their bikinis on stage. The strongman competition where they bench press truck axles and pull trucks along with their bare hands. And if ever you spent a night or two in a Sydney pub back in the 70s or 80s, with a couple of pints under your belt doing some arm wrestling and you were any good, you might win yourself some cash tomorrow. If you can beat Sydney's arm king in the arm wrestling, there's $250 that you can tuck into your back pocket instantly. Oz Fitness Expo, ICC today and tomorrow. Bee Gees and Crowded House on the way next.
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3: In Homebush, one eastbound lane is closed on Parramatta Road at Potts Road following an earlier multi-vehicle crash. Reduce your speed and prepare to merge there. In Maze Hill, there's a breakdown on the M4 eastbound approaching Church Street. And in Sydney Olympic Park, there's a show on over the weekend, which may impact the M4 Parramatta Road and Homebush Bay Drive. 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I'm Amna Yang. That's the latest traffic on Classic Hits 2UE.
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0: Great to hear Billy Joel in amongst the classic hits this morning. He says his health is just tracking along nicely too. He's had a shunt put into his brain because he has that condition where there's excess fluid on the brain. But he says, don't worry, I'm all good, still here, which is great news because we've lost too many good ones recently, haven't we? After our 9 o'clock news check, we need a magic word to get the classic hits rolling again. That'll do nicely. Band, Abracadabra, ABBA on the way as well, and John Mellencamp.
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7: It's 9 o'clock. Good morning. I'm Toby Goff. An alleged drone operator has been charged with murder over the fatal shooting of a man in Sydney's West. 40-year-old Joshua McDonald was shot dead at a home in Merrylands West in a believed case of mistaken identity. Police allege forensic analysis of a seized drone uncovered evidence linking an 18-year-old boy to the attack. Criminologist Santhi Mallett has told Today it's a rare case where the highest charge can still be laid.
8: You don't need to necessarily have pulled the trigger in this case, but you just have to have been actively involved and know what was going to happen. There are a number of ways in which that could happen. They could have been surveilling the suspect, they could have been providing intelligence, or in fact providing film of the attack back to those who organised it.
7: The teenager was refused bail and is now before the courts. Solemn services have taken place across the United States to mark 25 years since the September 11 terrorist attacks. Family members gathered at New York's Ground Zero, the Pentagon, and Shanksville, Pennsylvania, to read aloud the names of the nearly 3,000 victims. The president and other world leaders paid tribute to those who perished, as well as the heroic first responders. More than 250 parliamentary submissions have voiced criticism against Queensland's proposed bail laws. Legal, policing and youth advocacy groups warn mandating a minimum 12-month jail sentence for committing serious offences while on bail will overcrowd courts and increase reoffending rates. There are also concerns around the impacts on First Nations communities. Around a third of surveyed small businesses have considered closing their doors in the past year. The Australian Chamber of Commerce and Industry has released new research showing the nation's small businesses are under increasing stress from rising costs and red tape. Chief Executive Andrew McKellar says many are being pushed to breaking point.
9: Our research shows is that nearly two-thirds of all small businesses are saying that rising costs are one of the top pressures that they're facing at the moment. Cash flow is an issue, along with the impact of increasing compliance and red tape.
7: Police have conducted several welfare checks after another Optus outage left dozens of 000 callers unable to connect to emergency services. Optus confirmed the outage lasted for 1 hour and 16 minutes on Friday, affecting customers in Victoria, South Australia, Tasmania and the Northern Territory. Also making news, driving schools are reporting a surge in young Australians learning to drive with a manual transmission. There's been a 30% jump in manual driving lessons over the past year, reversing a decade-long decline. In finance, one Australian dollar is buying 71.17 US cents.
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7: After nearly 3 hours of play, world number one Alexander Zverev has won through to the US Open final in straight sets. Craig Gabriel's there.
11: Alexander Zverev has reached his third consecutive major final of the season. The French Open champion and Wimbledon runner-up is now in his second US Open final, 6 years after the last one. He scored a 6-3, 7-6, 7-6 victory over Karen Khachanov, accounting for the Russian for the seventh time in their 10 meetings. Zverev has become the first German man to reach multiple finals at the US Open in what is by far his best year of his career. This was his 52nd match win this year and 23rd at the four majors. Craig Gabriel, New York.
7: And the Newcastle Knights have gone from wooden spooners to semi-finalists, winning their eliminator against the Rabbitohs 20 points to 10 at Allianz Stadium. It's 9:04. That's the very latest news and sport.
0: 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Sydney traffic.
12: In Maze Hill, there's a breakdown on the M4 eastbound approaching Church Street. The Sydney Harbour Bridge, there's northbound traffic as you come off the Western Distributor all the way through to Milsons Point. And the Sydney Olympic Park, there's a show on over the weekend at the Sydney Showground, which may impact the M4 Parramatta Road and Homebush Bay Drive. 40 years of a Porto deserves a throwback. This coming Monday, Flame Rewards members can get a legendary Bondi burger for its original 1986 price, just $2.86 on the Porto app. I'm Amna Yang. 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
7: Cloud and smoke haze clearing ahead of a sunny day with light winds in Sydney, a top of 21 degrees in the city, 24 in the west. Looking ahead, sunny tomorrow with a high of 23 degrees, partly cloudy Monday, 26, a shower or two on Tuesday. Right now in town, it's 15 degrees, the same in Gosford and Terry Hills, humidity 76%, it's 14 degrees in Bankstown and Campbelltown, and 13 degrees in Lucas Heights and in Penrith.
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And even better on the weekend when you really have time to kick back and enjoy. It's Kathy. So many great names touring in the next little while. Smokey has announced shows for early in the new year. There's a blast from the past from Smokey on the way in about 10 minutes. You'll need to turn your radio up for that one. And it's Creedence now.

0: Stephanie Mills, Sydney's home of classic hits, 2UE. On Monday, our classic hits bonus tracks are back again. These are the special songs that roll out of a weekday between 9 and 5, and they get you 4 Event Cinema Gold Class tickets. 4 is a good deal, isn't it? Because you either go twice with a good friend, or you get a group together and make it a real event. Something from the gourmet menu, a glass or two of bubbles while you kick back in your big recliner chair and watch a movie gold class style. Paul in Emu Heights won during the week.
1: Yeah, I got a friend coming up. 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I'll go on annual leave in a couple of weeks, so we'll put it to good use.
0: Good way to spend some of the holidays. 8:10 Monday morning, I'll let you know which is our next Classic Hits bonus track for your chance to win. 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
3: In Sydney CBD, there's filming underway, which is closing Bly Street both ways between Bent and Hunter Street. Old Windsor Road is also patchy both ways between Rouse Hill and Bella Vista. 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A lot can happen to people you care about in a year, a month, a week. So ask, are you okay any day? Because a conversation could change a life. I'm Amna Yang. That's the latest traffic on Classic Hits 2UE.
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0: cold chisel. Oh, Ian Moss can play a guitar. Lots of Aussie music here. We love getting behind our own. And what a special night for Australian music coming up to that show that's a tribute to John Farnham's incredible career, the 20th of September. It's the one with Hugh Jackman, Celine Dion, Richard Marx, Keith Urban. The tickets sold out within minutes. But isn't this a great idea? The entire country will be able to come together and watch it now because it'll be streamed live at Hoyt Cinemas. Legend himself after news, sport and weather at 10.
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2: 2UE News.
10: It's 10 o'clock. Good morning. I'm Toby Goff. The world has paused to remember the events of September 11, 25 years on from history's deadliest terrorist attack. Commemorative events have taken place at New York's Ground Zero, the Pentagon and Pennsylvania, honouring the nearly 3,000 lives lost. Moments of silence were observed at the exact times of the four airplane impacts as family members read aloud the names of victims. Seven's US Bureau Chief Marley Hogan is on the ground in New York and has told Luke Grant it's been an extremely emotional day.
11: Even though it's been 25 years, so many people really feeling like it felt just like yesterday. We spoke to some firefighters who were the first on the scene And some of the stories and the moments they were describing to us, they break your heart, and you can see how they are still really dealing with this moment.
10: A man's been charged with murder after another man was found dead in a unit in Townsville. Emergency services were called to the scene in Heatley, finding a 53-year-old man with life-threatening injuries. He died at the scene while the 47-year-old man known to him was arrested and refused bail ahead of a court appearance today. New South Wales police have carried out their first major enforcement blitz using upgraded powers that allow non-compliant e-bikes to be seized and destroyed. Officers targeted hotspots across Sydney's northern beaches following complaints of reckless riding. 36 illegal e-bikes have been seized. Assistant